0: coming up. Riding with Rowdy.
1: I'm not a regular shopper at Dollar General, but there are certain things they sell that I absolutely love. And more people are finding out that place is their new grocery go-to. And guys, if you think there is a part of the outer you that could use some aesthetic adjustment, I want you to think long and hard before you go and do this.
0: Riding with the Rowdy.
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3: ABC News, I'm James Packer. President Trump rolling out the red carpet at Joint Base Andrews, where he welcomed China's President Xi this evening. They'll be meeting tomorrow at the White House. On the agenda, Iran, and new warnings about artificial intelligence. Senate Minority Leader Chuck Schumer says the president needs to be firm on AI.
4: President Trump must draw a hard line. Do not weaken America's export controls. Do not give China greater access to the advanced chips and chip-making equipment it needs.

0: needs to close the gap.
1: The Iran war making it more expensive to fill your tank. Gas prices climbing while diesel costs hit another all-time high. Diesel now averaging $6.52 a gallon. A D.C. judge ending an emergency hearing with no ruling, no indication as to when he would rule on President Trump's ban of certain media outlets from the White House. Flood alerts have been issued across New Mexico. They've seen monsoon rainfall, some areas up to 5 inches. This is ABC News. A new warning for St. Louis residents.
2: If you went to the St. Louis Cardinals home game on September 12th and you sat in section 141 of Busch Stadium, you might want to call your doctor. If you partied at the Cats Meow before the game and patios afterwards, you also might want to call. Somebody in all those places may have exposed you to the measles. Because it's so highly contagious, the Department of Health is urging anyone who may have been exposed, especially those who are immunocompromised, pregnant, or the parent of a child too young to be vaccinated, to give them a call. Sherry Preston, ABC News.
1: Las Vegas mainstay Caesars Entertainment announced their shareholders have approved a multi-billion dollar merger with Fertitta Gaming, a move that would create one of the largest gaming empires ever. Up next, Caesars and Fertitta must complete the federal antitrust review process and review approval for the deal. And stocks taking a midweek tumble today after 30-year Treasury yields hit a 19-year high and oil and gas experts voice their concerns over that possible diesel export ban from the Trump administration. Dave Packer, ABC News.
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1: I don't want to believe this, but I read it on the internet, so you know it has to be true. A growing number of young men across the world are apparently following a bizarre beauty trend of shaving their eyebrows for a more masculine look. Now keep in mind, eyebrows prevent dirt and debris, dead skin cells and sweat, as well as UV rays from entering the eye. So trimming them up or shaving them off really exposes that person to itchiness and infection and frequent discomfort, too. Now, we'll let you know if you tried this out, guys. They will grow back eventually. But something tells me the people pointing and laughing at you will last a lifetime.
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2: 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Chance for showers tonight. Otherwise, cloudy skies expected. Lows level off around 55. Southeasterly winds 8 to 15 miles per hour. Rain showers likely with fog in spots early tomorrow. Daytime highs approaching 62. Cloudy skies expected. Cloudy skies expected tomorrow night. Lows level off around 55. Temperatures a bit below average Friday and Saturday with highs in the mid-60s. Scattered showers possible both days. I'm staff meteorologist Paul Trombley. Right now, it's 72 degrees.
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2: I appreciate your love and support after my breakfast choice over the weekend was called into question by many. Do you agree with my rationale or no? Because I can take the heat, trust me. See what that's all about when you follow me on Facebook at Rowdy Vision. Gas prices got you down, you are not alone. Patty says, I'm about 25 cents a gallon away from removing my driver's side floorboard and going full Flintstone. And I know for a fact, over the years, I have come up with more than $1 million idea, and my pal Alan has too. His latest? He says Tums should sell a pumpkin spice flavor and call it Autumns. And finally, we hear from my old college gal pal Jenny, who says, I have to stop asking, how stupid can you be? Because a lot of people I hang out with are taking that as a challenge.
0: You are Riding with Rowdy.
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1: 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And Todd Vasos, who's the CEO of Dollar General, just shared he is hearing from all sorts of folks that make six figures who don't feel as if they are in the higher income bracket anymore. 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
2: 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Chance for showers tonight. Otherwise, cloudy skies expected. Lows level off around 55. Southeasterly winds 8 to 15 miles per hour. Rain showers likely with fog in spots early tomorrow. Daytime highs approaching 62. Cloudy skies expected. Cloudy skies expected tomorrow night. Lows level off around 55. Temperatures a bit below average Friday and Saturday with highs in the mid-60s. Scattered showers possible both days. I'm staff meteorologist Paul Trombley. Right now, 68.
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2: Do you go to movie theaters much anymore? I don't, because people have become so inconsiderate and rude. One moviegoer in California padded up himself, and you won't believe what he did. But before we get to that, does your grandmother have a standing appointment once a week but is sort of elusive about what it is? You might just want to let that lie.
1: It's Riding with Rowdy. 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
3: ABC News, I'm Dave Packer. China's President Xi Jinping in the U.S. greeted by President Trump and First Lady Melania Trump. Red carpet upon his arrival at Joint Base Andrews this evening. Now, tomorrow, a critical meeting for the two world leaders.
4: One big question, will Trump try to convince President Xi to pressure Iran to make a deal? President Trump has said this war will end after the election, and certainly another critical issue for this summit, the rapid growth of AI and whether there's room for cooperation between the U.S. and China.
3: ABC's Mary Bruce. Iran's president addressed the United Nations today. He sharply criticized the actions of both the U.S. and Israel, but insisted Iran would not surrender its nuclear program. Flood alerts have been issued across New Mexico, which has seen monsoon rainfall, some areas up to 5 inches. Meanwhile, a powerful nor'easter is taking aim from the eastern seaboard to the Carolinas to the Jersey Shore. This is ABC News. As Amazon prepares to widen its drone delivery footprint to hundreds of new communities over the next several months, some residents where it already exists say they wish they wouldn't.
5: From sunrise to sunset, the air in the Dallas suburb of Richardson is filled with the droning of drones. But it isn't just the noise that's riled some homeowners, but the cameras that guide each tiny aircraft and whether the data they collect is secure.
6: I will never say nothing can be hacked.
5: Amazon's Sam Bailey at a Richardson City Council meeting.
6: We've taken every measure to ensure that our operations are contained.
5: Richardson is one of 11 communities hosting Prime Air. Amazon is shooting for nearly 500 by the end of this year. Jim Ryan, ABC News in Dallas-Fort Worth.
3: In Florida, a plastic surgeon was found guilty of murdering a lawyer who prosecutors claim had a malicious and personal obsession with after the lawyer represented former patients of the surgeon in lawsuits, faces a sentence of life without the possibility of parole or the death penalty. Dave Packer, ABC News.
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1: An 84-year-old woman has been arrested after authorities uncovered an underground casino operating from the craft room of her retirement home. What residents believed was a harmless weekly knitting circle allegedly concealed poker, blackjack, and other cash games. Authorities reportedly recovered thousands of dollars in cash, betting records that were disguised as craft patterns, and get this, customized casino chips. This woman was released on bail, but not until she put up her walker as collateral.
0: It's Ridin' with Rowdy. 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
2: 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Chance for showers tonight. Otherwise, cloudy skies expected. Lows level off around 55. Southeasterly winds 8 to 15 miles per hour. Rain showers likely with fog in spots early tomorrow. Daytime highs approaching 62. Cloudy skies expected. Cloudy skies expected tomorrow night. Lows level off around 55. Temperatures a bit below average Friday and Saturday with highs in the mid-60s. Scattered showers possible both days. I'm staff meteorologist Paul Trombley. Right now, 68.
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0: respected, revered, redheaded. This is Rowdy Yates reporting.
1: The CEO of AI chipmaker NVIDIA says there's 0% chance that AI will lead to a world-ending scenario in the next 3.5 years. I myself take comfort in knowing that the apocalypse has been postponed until just after Christmas. The United Nations General Assembly is underway, bringing hundreds of diplomats and world leaders to the UN headquarters in New York. They are there for high-level discussions on security, finance, global health, and the biggest decision they will make? New York thin crust or Chicago style? Oh, there's a new trend with married couples that makes sense to many. It's called a food divorce, where married couples live together, but they eat separate meals. Now, I gotta let you know, it's been that way in my house for years. My wife eats in front of the TV, while I eat over the sink in the kitchen.
0: This is Riding with Rowdy. 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
1: California man has been arrested after allegedly pepper spraying a fellow moviegoer who would not get off of his phone during the film. Now, I don't condone this, but I understand to a point. Two innocent people nearby got a face full of pepper spray. All three of them were treated at the hospital. And that suspect tried to run, but other moviegoers managed to track him down and hold him till the cops showed up. Police charged him with battery. And the AMC 18 in Burbank charged everybody else $27 for the real life experience.
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2: 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Chance of rain showers tonight. Otherwise, cloudy skies expected. Lows dip down to about 55. Winds out of the southeast, 8 to 15 miles per hour. Rain showers likely with fog in spots early tomorrow. Highs level off around 62. Cloudy skies expected. Lows dip down to about 55. Tomorrow night, cloudy skies expected. Chance of rain showers Friday and Saturday, 66. Friday, 65. Saturday. I'm staff meteorologist Paul Trombley. Currently, it's 64 degrees.
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1: How in the world could they do that to Rusty? And now that they have his head, what in the world do you think they're going to do with it? That's coming up later this hour, and in just a few. I know that airfare may have seemed like a bargain, but along with it, you bought yourself a heck of a lot of trouble.
0: Riding with Rowdy. 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
2: ABC News, I'm Dave Packer. China's President Xi Jinping arrived at Joint Base Andrews this evening ahead of talks at the White House and at his hotel. These Chinese immigrants chanting in support of Xi. The two leaders, Trump and Xi, are expected to discuss Iran trade and AI. Concerns over beach erosion as the nation's eastern seaboard prepares for a nor'easter. ABC meteorologist Lee Goldberg.
3: And this storm will be remembered for its duration. It has lots of staying power. I mean, it's 2 days away from New York City, but we're already getting gusty winds and waves are battering the shores. Coastal flood alerts from the Outer Banks to Boston. Moderate flooding at times during high tide, really through the end of the week.
2: A new report from the CDC.

0: has found cancer rates in the United States are falling, continuing a trend that's now lasted for more than 20 years. Experts say the decline is largely by accelerated progress against lung cancer, though it's still the nation's leading cause of cancer deaths. This is ABC News. A growing dispute over the estate of country music star Dolly Parton and her nephew now headed to court. ABC's Lara Spencer.
1: Parton's longtime manager filing a lawsuit accusing her nephew Brian Seaver of threats, intimidation, and attempted extortion.
2: I'm representing the Parton and Owens family today, announcing the passing of my Aunt Dolly.
1: It was Seaver who announced to the world that Dolly Parton had died at age 80. Now, Seaver telling ABC News he was fired last week after serving as Parton's head of security for nearly 20 years.
0: A Tennessee judge has granted Dolly Parton State a temporary restraining order against Seaver and his private security company. Now, the next hearing is scheduled for October 7th. Mexican officials anxiously tracking the path of Hurricane Polo, which has now become a major hurricane in the Pacific. While not likely to make a direct hit on the country, experts still fear massive rain and high winds could submerge some areas. Dave Packer, ABC News.
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2: This is not a mistake that you can simply laugh off and walk away. Far from it. A private jet headed for the Cotswold Airport in England accidentally landed 11 miles away at Fairford, which is an active military base that houses American strategic bombers and is controlled by the Royal Air Force. While the pilot realized what he had done, the second the plane was surrounded by armed personnel, and officials held that jet there for 3 hours while they interviewed everyone on board and sorted it all out. There were several lessons learned from this incident, the most important being never ever choose the travel agency that offers you a surprise destination.
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3: 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Chance of rain showers tonight. Otherwise, cloudy skies expected. Lows dip down to about 55. Winds out of the southeast, 8 to 15 miles per hour. Rain showers likely with fog in spots early tomorrow. Highs level off around 62. Cloudy skies expected. Lows dip down to about 55. Tomorrow night, cloudy skies expected. Chance of rain showers Friday and Saturday, 66. Friday, 65. Saturday. I'm staff meteorologist Paul Trombley. Currently, it's 64 degrees.
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1: Yesterday was the opening of the new George Lucas Museum of Narrative Art in Southern California. It's a big one, too. 300,000 square feet of museum. That event drew thousands of people who have not seen daylight since Return of the Jedi.

0: high. Oh, inflation is starting to hit the rich families in Hollywood, and apparently it is just brutal. A-list stars and studio executives seem to be feeling the impact the most after having to fire their nannies and actually learn their children's names. Finally, Nashville is hoping to welcome Paramount Studios to the state of Tennessee. Now they're even renaming the airport to fulfill many studio executives' fantasy of someday landing on Dolly Parton.
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1: Did you hear about the Texas-sized whodunit going on just north of Dallas? Burglars have hit a cutlery store at the Shops at Willow Bend in Plano and escaped with more than $50,000 worth of swords, hunting knives, and collectible blades. What goal they had, even stealing the helmet of Rusty, their official mascot, and the full-sized mannequin with the suit of armor that was displayed in their front window. Police really don't have much to go on in the way of leads, but they are searching every Renaissance festival within a 50-mile radius.
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2: 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Cloudy skies expected tonight with a chance of rain showers. Lows level off around 56. Winds out of the southeast.

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1: If he went to jail for stealing it, I sure hope that was one mighty tasty taco. This hour, we've got another dumb way to die. And are you letting all of this AI danger talk occupy your mind? Because one expert says there's really no need to.
0: Rowdy Yates and Riding with Rowdy.
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3: ABC News, I'm Dave Packer. This evening, China's President Xi Jinping was met at Joint Base Andrews by the U.S. President.
4: In an extraordinary gesture, President Trump and the First Lady traveling to Joint Base Andrews to personally welcome Chinese President Xi Jinping to the United States. Soldiers rolling out the red carpet, cannons assembled to fire off a salute, the president with a warm greeting, even as China supports Iran in its war against the United States.
3: ABC's Mary Bruce. Talks begin tomorrow at the United Nations today. Iranian President Masoud Pezeshkian described his country as a victim of aggression by the United States and Israel and said a nuclear-free Iran is off the table. Disgraced movie mogul Harvey Weinstein sentenced in New York City today to 15 years in prison for sexually assaulting a one-time TV production assistant. Weinstein's 2020 conviction overturned. A second jury found Weinstein guilty at a retrial. This is ABC News. A multi-state fight over a surrogacy case appears to have run its legal course for now.
5: When the fetus McKenna West was carrying was diagnosed with a serious heart defect, the California couple who had hired her asked her to terminate the pregnancy. West refused, came to Texas, gave birth, and then asked for custody. But ABC News legal contributor James Sample says the surrogacy contract was clear.
6: California ruled in this matter prior to the baby's birth.
5: Now the U.S. Supreme Court has refused to step into the matter, reaffirming that custody of the baby is not with McKenna West, but with the couple who hired her. Jim Ryan, ABC News.
3: The FDA announced more than 167,000 pounds of beef, pork, and goat meat are being recalled after they were put on the shelves without required federal inspections. Star Meats, based in North Carolina, apparently carries a false USDA mark on several of its lots. No illnesses or injuries have been reported as a result, though inspectors urge consumers to double-check their products. Dave Packer, ABC News.
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1: Is AI going to kill us or not? 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But let me put your mind at ease. Experts have put those of just average intelligence in competition with AI engines just to see who is the smartest. 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Possessing the intellect of the average fourth grader. Still, lawmakers are calling on AI companies to install kill switches if AI should ever pose a threat. But it sounds to me like all they really need to do is send them to their room without supper.
0: You're Riding with Rowdy. 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
2: 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Cloudy skies expected tonight with a chance of rain showers. Lows level off around 56. Winds out of the southeast, 8 to 15 miles per hour. Showers likely with fog in spots early tomorrow. Daytime highs approaching 61. Cloudy skies expected. Slight chance for drizzle tomorrow night. Lows dip down to about 58. Overcast. Mid-60s Friday and Saturday. Chance for rain Friday. Rain showers likely Saturday. I'm Staff Meteorologist Paul Trombley. Currently, it's 63 degrees.
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2: A 77-year-old man in Ukraine entered a speed-eating contest, and he absolutely crushed it. His name was Ivan Mendel, and he inhaled 10 potato dumplings in just 30 seconds, winning first place and the grand prize, too, which was a 1-liter jar of sour cream. Well, he was still hungry, so he ate that, too. But minutes later, he became ill, collapsed, and died. Officials never publicly confirmed exactly what killed him.

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1: Police in Plymouth, Indiana, have arrested a 38-year-old man who now stands accused of stealing a neighbor's freshly delivered DoorDash order right outside his apartment door. And the victim's doorbell camera captured it all, which meant officers quickly identified the suspect because he lived in the very same complex. So he now faces theft and obstruction charges, and it does make you wonder about the other guy. 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
3: 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Cloudy skies expected tonight with a chance of rain showers. Lows level off around 56. Winds out of the southeast, 8 to 15 miles per hour. Showers likely with fog in spots early tomorrow. Daytime highs approaching 61. Cloudy skies expected. Slight chance for drizzle tomorrow night. Lows dip down to about 58. Overcast. Mid-60s Friday and Saturday. Chance for rain Friday. Rain showers likely Saturday. I'm staff meteorologist Paul Trombley. Currently, it's 59 degrees.
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1: What is the new buzzword that describes a rather large segment of our PJ-wearing population? I'm going to tell you in just a few. Have you noticed a nip in the air yet? If you haven't, you will, and soon. Oh, and there was no need for confession from our stupid criminal of the day, because a Google search history told that tale and traced his trail.
0: You're Riding with Rowdy. The good stuff. Back in a few.
2: ABC News, I'm Dave Packer. China's President Xi arrived in the U.S., was greeted personally on the tarmac by President Trump and the First Lady. The leaders will begin talks tomorrow on trade, Iran, and artificial intelligence. This, as Australian Prime Minister Anthony Albanese reportedly said, that an OpenAI agent hacked an Australian public health website. Speaking at the United Nations General Assembly today, Iran's president called the people of his nation victims of terrorism by the United States, delivering a rare wartime speech. Masoud Pezeshkian also talking about the Strait of Hormuz through a translator.
3: We cannot let some have free access and gain their interest from a waterway while at the same time using that waterway to impose their aggressions upon us.
2: Tonight, millions bracing for a possible nor'easter. A developing low-pressure system off the East Coast is expected to bring rain, wind, and coastal flooding. Large waves already pounding the mid-Atlantic. This is ABC News. A new lawsuit targeting a California Six Flags amusement park, alleging its guests are in danger riding its roller coaster X2. ABC's Kana Whitworth.
4: Pamela Guillen says she collapsed leaving the ride in July and was rushed to the hospital.
5: Everything went blank.
4: Where she needed emergency brain surgery.
5: My next memory is waking up in the hospital about 2 weeks later.
4: 6 days later, 25-year-old Naomi Greer Wilkinson lost consciousness shortly after riding that X2 roller coaster. According to her lawyers, she's now unable to speak and needs a ventilator to breathe. In the last 2 years, more than 100 people have come forward complaining of brain damage, according to lawyers.
2: The Kennedy Center will remain closed at least for another week, according to the latest court filing in the case over the embattled art center. The center's executive director cites several documented hazards within the building, along with corrosion that he claims would endanger people if they needed to exit the building in an emergency. Dave Packer, ABC News.
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1: Uncivilized is a word that can describe much. But here in the States, you are considered uncivilized if you do the following things. Talk on your speakerphone in a large crowd of people. Occupy the center aisle while you are grocery shopping. Clipping your fingernails or toenails in public is another uncivilized thing to do. But most agree that this right here is the worst. Going out in public in your pajama pants. Yes, this tops this new list, and while I do think it's kind of trashy, I can't say that it offends me. I mean, if something like that creeps you out, my suggestion is just stop shopping at the Walmart.
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2: 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Cloudy skies expected tonight with a chance of rain showers. Lows level off around 56. Winds out of the southeast, 8 to 15 miles per hour. Showers likely with fog in spots early tomorrow. Daytime highs approaching 61. Cloudy skies expected. Slight chance for drizzle tomorrow night. Lows dip down to about 58. Overcast. Mid-60s Friday and Saturday. Chance for rain Friday. Rain showers likely Saturday. I'm staff meteorologist Paul Trombley. Currently, it's 59 degrees.
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1: A man from Poland is our stupid criminal of the day. He's been convicted of various theft charges after prosecutors say he stole computers from an office complex after hours. They were able to identify this man thanks to security video. Then they went to his home. They recovered the stolen goods, and then they took his personal computer to the crime lab as well. And while he himself never confessed to the crime, he didn't really have to. Investigators just took a look at his browser history, which included a search for how to unload stolen computers.
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2: 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Overcast tonight with a chance of rain showers. Lows level off around 56. Winds out of the southeast, 8 to 15 miles per hour. Rain showers likely with fog in spots early tomorrow. Daytime highs approaching 61. Cloudy skies expected. Overcast skies tomorrow night. Slight chance for drizzle. Lows around 58. Mid-60s Friday and Saturday. Chance of rain Friday. Rain showers likely Saturday. I'm staff meteorologist Paul Trombley. Currently, it's 57 degrees.
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1: ABC News, I'm Dave Packer. Chinese President Xi Jinping kicked off a high-profile state visit to Washington, receiving a rare plane-side welcome Wednesday night from President Trump. ABC's Karen Travers.
2: Big things, of course, on the agenda, talking about trade and tariffs, Taiwan, the issue of AI, artificial intelligence, and also Iran. And this is going to be a big question about what pressure, if any, the president pushes on China because of the issue with Iran as Iran's biggest trading partner and the purchaser of Iranian oil.
1: Now, the UN General Assembly, the Iranian president struck an incredibly defiant tone following threats from the Trump administration, stating explicitly that Iran, quote, will not bend at the knee to the U.S. We've now learned that a Kentucky State University women's basketball player from Senegal was arrested by ICE last month when she arrived at the airport in Louisville to fly to New York for a tournament. Her attorney posted that she's in the United States on a student visa. This is ABC News. An Idaho mystery could lead to a possible break in a Chicago cold case.
3: On December 4th, 1982, a man was found dead in a church in Boise. For 43 years, he's only been known as the Unknown Wanderer. But now Ada County Sheriff's detectives say they have finally identified that man as Dr. Matthew Francis Bitkowski. He died of self-inflicted cyanide poisoning. Earlier in 1982, seven people were killed in the Chicago area after taking Tylenol capsules that had been laced with cyanide. The sheriff says while they cannot place Bitkowski in Chicago as being the Tylenol killer, they did find photos of him in Chicago and a hand-drawn map of Chicago. Detective Tim Cooper says questions remain.
4: The office may have identified some possible connection between Dr. Bitkowski and the 1982 events.
3: Alex Stone, ABC News.
1: After Treasury yields spiked in price, all three major indices suffered losses Wednesday. Dave Packer, ABC News.
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1: 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Overcast tonight with a chance of rain showers. Lows level off around 56. Winds out of the southeast, 8 to 15 miles per hour. Rain showers likely with fog in spots early tomorrow. Daytime highs approaching 61. Cloudy skies expected. Overcast skies tomorrow night. Slight chance for drizzle. Lows around 58. Mid-60s Friday and Saturday. Chance of rain Friday. Rain showers likely Saturday. I'm staff meteorologist Paul Trombley. Currently, it's 57 degrees.
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1: 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Slight chance of rain showers overnight. Otherwise, cloudy skies expected. Lows level off around 56. Winds out of the southeast, 8 to 15 miles per hour. Rain showers likely Thursday. Highs level off around 62. Cloudy skies expected. Chance of rain showers Thursday night. Lows level off around 57. Cloudy skies expected. Cloudy skies expected Friday with daytime highs approaching 66. 65. Showers likely Saturday. I'm staff meteorologist Paul Trombley. Currently 58.
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1: ABC News, I'm Dave Packer. One day after President Trump said he may annihilate the Islamic Republic if a deal isn't reached soon to end the nearly seven-month war, Iran's president insisting that it's his country that's the victim of terrorism. But on the sidelines, Chief Envoy Steve Witkoff and Jared Kushner were seen meeting with Iranian officials. Jennifer Gafito, former State Department Deputy Assistant Secretary for Iran and Iraq under President Biden, called the move progress.
2: I think what is really important here is that there are discussions happening. And what that signals is that both of the parties are back in a place where they have assessed that a diplomatic off-ramp is a preferable solution.
1: China's President Xi Jinping arriving in the U.S. Wednesday to a red carpet welcome from President Trump and the First Lady ahead of talks. An FDA advisory panel has voted to recommend a first-of-its-kind blood test designed to detect signs of more than 50 cancers. This is ABC News. A former NFL star looks to avoid prison time with a new deal on his attempted murder charge.
3: Antonio Brown faced up to 30 years in prison if he was convicted of attempted murder for allegedly firing shots at a man outside of a Miami boxing match last year. His attorney Mark Ilar said Brown would have succeeded in a defense based on Florida's Stand Your Ground law, but the prosecution's offer was too good to turn down. He says the charge will be reduced and Brown will only serve probation. He'll appear in court September 30th. Brown was extradited from Dubai, where he traveled after the shooting. Brian Clark, ABC News.
1: A Tennessee judge granted Dolly Parton's estate a temporary restraining order Wednesday against the late singer's nephew, Brian Seaver, and his private security company after the estate accused Seaver of threatening to commit violence and destroy his aunt's legacy in court filings. Seaver called the order and is firing a publicity stunt. The next hearing is scheduled for October 7th. Dave Packer, ABC News.
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1: 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Slight chance of rain showers overnight. Otherwise, cloudy skies expected. Lows level off around 56. Winds out of the southeast, 8 to 15 miles per hour. Rain showers likely Thursday. Highs level off around 62. Cloudy skies expected. Chance of rain showers Thursday night. Lows level off around 57. Cloudy skies expected. Cloudy skies expected Friday with daytime highs approaching 66. 65. Showers likely Saturday. I'm staff meteorologist Paul Trombley. Currently 58.
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1: 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Slight chance of rain showers overnight, otherwise cloudy skies. Lows dip down to about 56. Winds out of the southeast, 8 to 15 miles per hour. Cloudy skies expected again Thursday. Rain showers likely. Daytime highs approaching 62. Chance of rain showers Thursday night. Lows dip down to about 57. Cloudy skies expected. Daytime highs approaching 66. Friday, under overcast skies. 65. Saturday, showers likely. I'm staff meteorologist Paul Trombley. Currently, it's 59 degrees.
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1: ABC News, I'm Dave Packer. Chinese President Xi Jinping kicked off a high-profile state visit to Washington, receiving a rare plane-side welcome Wednesday night from President Trump. ABC's Karen Trevers.
2: Big things, of course, on the agenda, talking about trade and tariffs, Taiwan, the issue of AI, artificial intelligence, and also Iran. And this is going to be a big question about what pressure, if any, the president pushes on China because of the issue with Iran, as Iran's biggest trading partner and the purchaser of Iranian oil.
1: Now, the UN General Assembly.

0: the Iranian president struck an incredibly defiant tone following threats from the Trump administration, stating explicitly that Iran, quote, will not bend at the knee to the U.S. We've now learned that a Kentucky State University women's basketball player from Senegal was arrested by ICE last month when she arrived at the airport in Louisville to fly to New York for a tournament. Her attorney posted that she's in the United States on a student visa. This is ABC News. An Idaho mystery could lead to a possible break in a Chicago cold case.
1: On December 4th, 1982, a man was found dead in a church in Boise. For 43 years, he's only been known as the Unknown Wanderer. But now Ada County Sheriff's detectives say they have finally identified that man as Dr. Matthew Francis Bitkowski. He died of self-inflicted cyanide poisoning. Earlier in 1982, seven people were killed in the Chicago area after taking Tylenol capsules that had been laced with cyanide. The sheriff says while they cannot place Bitkowski in Chicago as being the Tylenol killer, they did find photos of him in Chicago and a hand-drawn map of Chicago. Detective Tim Cooper says questions remain.
2: The office may have identified some possible connection between Dr. Bitkowski and the 1982 events.
1: Alex Stone, ABC News.
0: After Treasury yields spiked in price, all three major indices suffered losses Wednesday. Dave Packer, ABC News.
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1: 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Slight chance of rain showers overnight, otherwise cloudy skies. Lows dip down to about 56. Winds out of the southeast, 8 to 15 miles per hour. Cloudy skies expected again Thursday. Rain showers likely. Daytime highs approaching 62. Chance of rain showers Thursday night. Lows dip down to about 57. Cloudy skies expected. Daytime highs approaching 66. Friday, under overcast skies. 65. Saturday, showers likely. I'm staff meteorologist Paul Trombley. Currently, it's 59 degrees.
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1: 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Lows dip down to about 55 overnight under mainly cloudy skies. Winds out of the southeast, 8 to 15 miles per hour. Cloudy skies expected Thursday. Chance of rain showers. High temperatures reach up to 62. Slight chance of rain showers Thursday night. Lows level off around 57. Overcast skies. Highs around 66. Friday, under overcast skies. 65 Saturday. Rain showers likely. I'm staff meteorologist Paul Trombley. Right now, it's 61 degrees.
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1: 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All right, boys. 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
1: ABC News, I'm Dave Packer. One day after President Trump said he may annihilate the Islamic Republic if a deal isn't reached soon to end the nearly seven-month war, Iran's president insisting that it's his country that's the victim of terrorism. But on the sidelines, Chief Envoy Steve Witkoff and Jared Kushner were seen meeting with Iranian officials. Jennifer Gafito, former State Department Deputy Assistant Secretary for Iran and Iraq under President Biden, called the move progress.
2: I think what is really important here is that there are discussions happening. And what that signals is that both of the parties are back in a place where they have assessed that a diplomatic off-ramp is a preferable solution.
1: China's President Xi Jinping arriving in the U.S. Wednesday to a red carpet welcome from President Trump and the First Lady ahead of talks. An FDA advisory panel has voted to recommend a first-of-its-kind blood test designed to detect signs of more than 50 cancers. This is ABC News. A former NFL star looks to avoid prison time with a new deal on his attempted murder charge.
3: Antonio Brown faced up to 30 years in prison if he was convicted of attempted murder for allegedly firing shots at a man outside of a Miami boxing match last year. His attorney Mark Ilar said Brown would have succeeded in a defense based on Florida's Stand Your Ground law, but the prosecution's offer was too good to turn down. He says the charge will be reduced and Brown will only serve probation. He'll appear in court September 30th. Brown was extradited from Dubai, where he traveled after the shooting. Brian Clark, ABC News.
1: A Tennessee judge granted Dolly Parton's

0: stayed a temporary restraining order Wednesday against the late singer's nephew, Brian Seaver, and his private security company after the estate accused Seaver of threatening to commit violence and destroy his aunt's legacy in court filings. Seaver called the order and his firing a publicity stunt. The next hearing is scheduled for October 7th. Dave Packer, ABC News.
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1: 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Lows dip down to about 55 overnight under mainly cloudy skies. Winds out of the southeast, 8 to 15 miles per hour. Cloudy skies expected Thursday. Chance of rain showers. High temperatures reach up to 62. Slight chance of rain showers Thursday night. Lows level off around 57. Overcast skies. Highs around 66. Friday, under overcast skies. 65 Saturday. Rain showers likely. I'm staff meteorologist Paul Trombley. Right now, it's 61 degrees.
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1: 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Lows dip down to about 55 overnight under cloudy skies. Southeasterly winds 8 to 15 miles per hour. Chance of rain showers Thursday. Daytime highs approaching 62. Cloudy skies expected. Slight chance of rain showers Thursday night. Lows dip down to about 57. Cloudy skies expected. Daytime highs approaching 66. Friday, under overcast skies. 65 Saturday, rain showers likely. I'm staff meteorologist Paul Trombley. Currently, it's 59 degrees.
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How old do you think I am? He said. I said, well, I didn't know. He said, I turned 65 about 11 months ago.

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1: ABC News, I'm Dave Packer. Chinese President Xi Jinping kicked off a high-profile state visit to Washington, receiving a rare plane-side welcome Wednesday night from President Trump. ABC's Karen Travers.
2: Big things, of course, on the agenda, talking about trade and tariffs, Taiwan, the issue of AI, artificial intelligence, and also Iran. And this is going to be a big question about what pressure, if any, the president pushes on China because of the issue with Iran as Iran's biggest trading partner and the purchaser of Iranian oil.
1: Now, the UN General Assembly, the Iranian president struck an incredibly defiant tone following threats from the Trump administration, stating explicitly that Iran, quote, will not bend at the knee to the U.S. We've now learned that a Kentucky State University women's basketball player from Senegal was arrested by ICE last month when she arrived at the airport in Louisville to fly to New York for a tournament. Her attorney posted that she's in the United States on a student visa. This is ABC News. An Idaho mystery could lead to a possible break in a Chicago cold case.
3: On December 4th, 1982, a man was found dead in a church in Boise. For 43 years, he's only been known as the Unknown Wanderer. But now Ada County Sheriff's detectives say they have finally identified that man as Dr. Matthew Francis Bitkowski. He died of self-inflicted cyanide poisoning. Earlier in 1982, seven people were killed in the Chicago area after taking Tylenol capsules that had been laced with cyanide. The sheriff says while they cannot place Bitkowski in Chicago as being the Tylenol killer, they did find photos of him in Chicago and a hand-drawn map of Chicago. Detective Tim Cooper says questions remain.
4: Our office may have identified some possible connection between Dr. Bitkowski and the 1982 events.
3: Alex Stone, ABC News.
1: After Treasury yields spiked in price, all three major indices suffered losses Wednesday. Dave Packer, ABC News.
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1: 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Lows dip down to about 55 overnight under cloudy skies, southeasterly winds 8 to 15 miles per hour. Chance of rain showers Thursday, daytime highs approaching 62, cloudy skies expected. Slight chance of rain showers Thursday night, lows dip down to about 57, cloudy skies expected. Daytime highs approaching 66, Friday under overcast skies. 65, Saturday, rain showers likely. I'm staff meteorologist Paul Trombley. Currently, it's 59 degrees.
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1: 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Lows level off around 55 overnight under overcast skies. Southeasterly winds 8 to 15 miles per hour. Cloudy skies expected again Thursday. Chance of rain showers. Daytime highs approaching 62. Slight chance of rain showers Thursday night. Lows level off around 57. Cloudy skies expected. Highs level off around 66. Friday, under overcast skies. 65 Saturday, rain showers likely. I'm staff meteorologist Paul Trombley. Currently, it's 57 degrees.
0: 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Done. Right. KLGR.

0: hard to be grumpy with this kind of happiness.
1: I know, it's the opposite of the grumpy. Yeah.
0: All right, so this is going to be a real simple thing. I've got a car, and it's got piano black. Do you know what piano black is?
1: No.
0: Piano black is that trim in your car that they usually put down by the cup holders. That is that shiny black plastic.
1: Oh, yeah, okay.
0: To
1: make
0: it look upscale. Hey, look how good your car looks, how shiny your plastic is.
1: Man, I have no idea. What in the world can you complain about that with?
0: But no, because it's the worst. It collects every single hair, dust.
1: All right, so let me ask you.
0: Whatever.
1: So, you know, you have the jingle. Are you just coming up with the dumbest things just to come up with things?
0: No, it's been something that's bugged me ever since Piano Black came out. I've always said, it shows every fingerprint. Dude, if you spill coffee, it is there forever. I just think that we need to get rid of some certain things. And Piano Black,
1: okay.
0: I think no matter what, moving forward, no matter what vehicle I buy in the future.
1: So that's the first question.
0: First question is, does it have Piano Black? Uh-huh. And they're going to go,
1: are you grumpy guy? Are you grumpy guy?
0: Yes, I am grumpy guy. And I'm just saying, Piano Black has got to go. It'll make our lives so much easier. As Americans, we must stand up. We must stand up and let our voices be heard.
2: ABC News, I'm Sherry Preston. Early this morning, a federal judge temporarily restored White House access to the three news outlets that President Trump tried to ban. The judge issuing temporary restraining order and telling the White House it should immediately return what are known as White House hard passes that were revoked from MS Now, CNN, and Politico. The White House expected to appeal. Israeli Prime Minister Benjamin Netanyahu at the UN today for a speech before the General Assembly. Iran's president spoke yesterday, says ABC Chief White House Correspondent Mary Bruce.
3: Iran's president defiant, holding up pictures of the Iranian girls killed when an American airstrike destroyed their school in the early days of the war, something the Pentagon says it's still investigating. Iran's president vowing to never bow our head or bend at the knee, but adding we are ready for dialogue and diplomacy.
2: There is a state dinner tonight in Washington in honor of Chinese leader Xi Jinping, who arrived yesterday. This is ABC News. Decades after the Tylenol murders, there's a new development. Here's ABC Chief Investigative Correspondent Aaron Katursky.
4: A possible DNA breakthrough. Police in Idaho have now identified a mystery man who killed himself with cyanide in a Boise church 2 months after the Tylenol murders as Dr. Matthew Francis Betkowski, a chemist with mental illness. Years after he killed himself, police identified Betkowski through DNA and then searched what his family had of his possessions. Authorities say they found a map of Chicago and a bottle of homemade cyanide.
2: While he's not a formal suspect, officials are trying to figure out if he visited Chicago. McDonald's reportedly testing out showing ads in the drive-thru line. Bloomberg says the ads would show up on the digital menu boards after you place your order. Or you could just sing along to some tunes. Yep, that's a song about French fries, part of a new album put out by Wendy's. It's called Songs to Listen to in the Wendy's Parking Lot. It's available now wherever you stream your music. Sherry Preston, ABC News.
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0: LGR.
1: All right, well, it's that time of year. As we are in the fall, let's see how well you guys know autumn. Mixing in some trivia and dad jokes that you should get.
0: Okay.
1: What kind of trees lose... These are... No, this is not the joke. What kind of tree trees lose their leaves in autumn months?
2: Deciduous?
1: That's right.
0: Wow. Where, I was thinking it would be a joke.
1: Where do you go in the fall months to eat all kinds of fried food? Don't where? Overthink it.
0: Where?
1: The fair. These aren't jokes.
2: Oh. You have us ready for punchlines.
0: Yeah, you said it was mixed in. I'm going, okay, what's the obvious
1: punchline? Oh, well, you know, you may go back and forth?
0: Yeah. All right, my bad.
1: Hey, I'm new at this. All right, here's the joke then. What did one tree say to the other in autumn?
2: You're falling.
0: I'm falling for you?
1: Clay, it's time to leave.
2: Okay.
1: Where do you go in the fall must eat all kinds of fried food? The fair.
2: Yes.
1: Why don't trees get invited to parties?
0: Is this a joke?
2: Leave?
1: I'm going back and forth, remember?
0: They leave early?
1: Yeah, that's right.
2: Okay.
1: What are the traditional ingredients in a hot toddy? Let's go to Carson.
2: Apple cider, cinnamon stick. And whiskey?
1: Sounds good to me. Did you hear about the Leaf whose bank closed? It had to find
0: a new branch?
1: That's right. Come on. Yes, sir. True or false, more babies are born in September than in any other month.
2: False.
0: True.
1: That is true.
0: 9 months after those cold months.
2: I'm a September baby. I don't want to start thinking about that.
1: what?
0: Everybody just stop and...
2: Nope.
0: Okay.
1: What did the Leaf parents name their baby?
2: Sprout?
1: Russell. Russell. Like you're rustling the...
0: Rustling leaves.
1: Is pumpkin a fruit or a vegetable?
0: It is a...
3: Vegetable.
1: It is
0: vegetable?
1: A...
0: Vegetable?
2: Yeah, it's a squash.
1: It's a fruit.
0: It has seeds.
1: It is a fruit. Let's finish on a high note. What kind of dog protects a pumpkin patch?
2: A gourd dog.
1: Gourd dog, yeah!
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5: 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Lows level off around 55 overnight under overcast skies. Southeasterly winds 8 to 15 miles per hour. Cloudy skies expected again Thursday. Chance of rain showers. Daytime highs approaching 62. Slight chance of rain showers Thursday night. Lows level off around 57. Cloudy skies expected. Highs level off around 66 Friday under overcast skies. 65 Saturday, rain showers likely. I'm staff meteorologist Paul Trombley. Currently, it's 57 degrees.
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4: 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Big D

0: Hey, big congratulations to Ella. She has now made U.S. history, music history, as Choosing Texas becomes the longest-running number one hit ever.
1: Ever.
0: Yeah.
1: Of any song, any format, any genre.
0: Yeah.
1: Bigger than Frank Sinatra, bigger than Whitney Houston.
2: Mariah.
0: Yeah, Mariah was the one.
2: I would say Mariah was the one she beat, is that right?
1: Yeah. Michael Jackson. Yeah. I mean, that's a crazy thing. Yeah. She's bigger than George
2: Michael. Bigger than Old Town Road?
3: That's Rebecca Black.
0: Yeah. What, Friday?

0: you beat Rebecca Black.
1: It's Friday, Friday.
2: I mean, like we talked about, you know, we played that Drake cover, dreadful Drake is what that was. It was bad. The Drake cover of Choosing Texas is terrible. But yeah, I mean, when you think about the impact culturally that she has had, the song's going to be, this right here is going to be classic country staple for the next 50 years. This is now in there with like Walk the Line and all those kind of things. This song is that big.
0: No, I just heard people screaming when you said that. I heard someone go, "No, it's not."
2: You can say no, it's not. But I'm telling you right now, the song has made history. It is, especially when you consider that Mariah will get the record back as soon as Christmas comes around. Mariah is going to own the record again, and then it'll be Mariah's for the rest of time, at least for the next couple decades. Until something else comes on and does the same kind of cultural impact. But I don't see it. America has short-term memory problems. And we also have short-term loves and likes. This song to stick around as long as it has is crazy. It's unheard of. We don't stay on things very long anymore. So, anyway, congratulations to Ella. That's big.
3: KLGR.

0: GR.
1: I am coming back into another era that I forgot all about. It's my Tic Tac era. I picked up a big thing of orange Tic Tacs.
2: Oh, orange is the best one. Is not orange the best?
3: Garrett and I were just talking about this a few days ago.
4: The problem is orange are so soft that
3: Here's the other problem with orange. There are more calories than all the other Tic Tacs.
1: I don't care.
3: Remember, they used to sell themselves as the 1.5 calorie breath mint, and there was a little asterisk except orange.
4: I've never heard of that. Mm-hmm. They're only 1.5 calories?
3: Yeah.
4: Except for orange?
1: Yep. What other flavors do they... Do they have, like, grape stuff?
3: I remember there was white and there was green.
1: Oh, I didn't like the white. Mom had white in her purse for church.
4: I like the white.
3: Yeah, because that was an actual breath mint. Like, orange Tic Tacs are straight-up candy.
1: I kind of forget that they were made for breath stuff.
4: Okay, so they have fresh mints, which are the white ones. That's the one I like. Citrus Adventure is one.
1: Oh, that's not bad.
4: It's lemon, lime, and mandarin.
1: It's pretty good.
4: Green, yellow, and orange all mixed together.
1: Yep.
4: They have orange, which we just discussed. Strawberry and cream?
1: Oh, what?
4: White and red mixed together? I've never heard of that one. Again, you're the one who's in the Tic Tac era.
1: Oh, I gotta get into the strawberry and cream.
5: They also have soda flavors, too.
4: Wait, what?
5: They have Coke and Sprite.
4: And Tic Tac Dr. Pepper?
1: What? They have Tic Tac, Diet Coke. Carson will be all over that.
3: I mean, honestly, we're doing too much. The orange is superior, and we can just leave it at that.
4: Well, they have a fruit adventure as well. So it's orange, cherry, and apple all thrown together.
3: I'm not that brave to take a fruit. Go through a trek here. I just need my orange and a little percussive instrument. Because everybody got to play your box of Tic Tacs.
0: Country done right. And Big D and Bubba next.
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1: I brought you some food, Bubba.
2: I saw it in the fridge.
1: So Bubba the other night sent a picture to me as he got a deal on biscuits, on canned biscuits. So he's been eating biscuits every night.
3: Dude, I
1: for how
3: gained,
1: many days?
3: For like 2 weeks now. And they were making fun of me because I don't cook. I don't. No. And so I'm like, all right. And so they said, why don't you get creative and buy some, you know, hot dogs? And

0: curry glaze.
1: It also has reheating instructions, which
0: and
1: I really appreciate.
0: Step one: open microwave. and then they're a fancy. They're basically scalloped potatoes. I don't want to come off as presumptuous or we or whatever the word is. But
1: what did you call them?
0: It's like a Dauphine potato. Mm-hmm. It's made Gruyere cheese, nutmeg.
1: Looks amazing.
0: You enjoy that, and let me know how it is compared to your biscuits.
1: So you said. You said put it in the microwave, or should I reheat it like in the air fryer?
0: No, just put it in the microwave, man. You'll be fine.
1: Okay. All right. Thank you.
0: You're welcome.
2: Big D and Bubba return next.
3: Soaring diesel costs squeezing farm margins this fall. Hello, everyone. I'm Brent Barnett with Managing for Profit on Brownfield. Farmers across the Midwest share one major concern as harvest gets underway.
4: Diesel price, specifically on the diesel side.
5: Fuel right now.
3: Farm diesel.
6: It's going to be a big, big fuel bill.
3: West Central Indiana farmer Kevin Cox says $6 diesel takes a quick toll on a producer's bottom line.
6: Keep the machines running to keep all the semis on the road. I mean, you're 500 to 1,000 gallons a day. Really, really challenging trying to keep the operation in the black.
3: Central Missouri farmer Jordan Brady Huff says he has his diesel supply secured for the fall, but
7: we can't hold a whole bunch, so we've got what we need for harvest here, and then after that we need to start thinking about mopping.
3: Northeast Nebraska farmer Greg Anderson says he's using biodiesel, which is a cheaper alternative and also supports the soybean industry.
8: The biodiesel did not flow through the Strait of Hormuz. It did not come from a foreign country. It came right from here. The way to expand that is just to keep on using biodiesel in many applications.
3: Southeast Missouri farmer Aaron Porter says he's in a wait-and-see mode.
9: Kind of hard to tell, you know, what's going to happen. If we get the Iran deal figured out and if Ukraine would stop bombing Russian oil, then we would probably be in a little better shape.
3: Brian Whaley operates Whaley Cattle in Eagle Grove, Iowa, and is the CEO of the Iowa Cattlemen's Association. He tells Brownfield diesel costs have also put significant pressure on cattle producers.
4: That's going to be a challenge coming into this fall, depending upon if they've forward contracted that or if they're having to get it at whatever today's price is. It's a marginal business, and margins were already tight. You add some of those additional inputs on, that's going to make it that much tougher to be a little bit more profitable.
3: According to AAA, the national average price of diesel reached $6.52 per gallon on Wednesday, up from $3.69 per gallon this time last year. Ag economist Josh Maples with Mississippi State University Extension says there aren't a lot of risk management options for producers.
10: The risk management opportunities on diesel or fuel, you know, to lock in anything that might be considered low, that there's nothing really right now. You know, that would have had to been done months ago. You know, now we're in this high price environment, and the things I'm encouraging producers right now is, I think a lot of producers already do this, but if you don't already factor in, you know, transportation cost into your cost of production or into your purchasing decisions, that's a key thing to do. And I do think we're seeing that happen already. And that's part of the reason that we've seen, some decreases in cattle prices, especially the further you are away from, where the cattle are going. You know, it's just going to cost more to get the cattle to a feedlot or to wherever you're trying to take them. So I think we're starting to see that play out in local basis levels across the country. I think there's more value here. I think there's always value in getting a full truckload. There's even more value now. And so make sure you're being as efficient as you can, hauling the cattle that you have. And I think we're seeing that play out a bit in some of these local auctions as well, because the transportation cost has gone up so much. It's become a key part of planning for next year. It's always important. Don't get me wrong. Yeah, this, you should always build in transportation costs, but anytime you've got your transportation costs, you know, up 50-75% from where you were a year ago, I think it's absolutely playing into what producers are thinking about doing for 2027.
3: I'm Brent Barnett with Managing for Profit on Brownfield.
0: 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Daytime highs approaching.

0: 62 today under overcast skies with a chance of rain showers. Winds out of the south, 10 to 15 miles per hour. Slight chance of rain showers tonight. Lows level off around 57, overcast skies. Daytime highs approaching 66. Tomorrow, cloudy skies expected. Highs around 65 Saturday with rain showers likely. 70, mainly cloudy skies expected Sunday. I'm staff meteorologist Paul Trombley. Currently, it's 57 degrees.
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0: lunar sunrise. And for all the people back on Earth, in the beginning, God created the heaven and the earth. And God said, let there be light. And there was light. And God bless all of you on the good earth.
1: Nice to have you here with us today. All right. Yeah, we got Diamond Rio dropping by a little bit later on. I'm so excited. I haven't seen these guys in a while. And apparently they have new music out. And yep. We get to talk about the older stuff because this is the 35th anniversary of
2: Meet in the Middle.
1: Meet in the Middle.
2: That's their biggest hit.
1: Crazy.
2: It's the first number one.
1: What?
2: They're interesting. They've gone through like a couple of different... They have a really interesting history of how they started, and they don't have the same
1: Well, weren't they
2: members.
1: Like the amusement park band for a
2: Opryland.
1: While? For Opryland?
2: Yeah. And in fact, they were named after the ride that they were playing next to, like the... Like this was like the River Mountain Rampage Boys or something.
1: I park next to a fire hydrant every day. It's fire hydrant guy.
2: Right, it's pretty much the same thing.
1: All right, so Diamond Rio going to be joining us a little bit later on this Throwback Thursday. Plus, we're going to pull out the record playoff.
3: Flag waving, hail raising, sons of America. This is a Big D and Bubba show.
4: ABC News, I'm Sherry Preston. Overnight, a federal judge granting a temporary restraining order and ordering the White House to let three banned news outlets back in. The president had barred CNN, Politico, and MS Now over what he says were lies that they had published about him. The administration is expected to appeal. A new test that could screen for dozens of types of cancers is getting a key approval. Here's ABC's Andrea Fujii.
5: An FDA advisory panel has endorsed a blood test that can screen for dozens of cancers, putting the test a major step closer to getting the green light from the FDA. The Independent Advisory Committee approved the GRAIL multi-cancer blood test, called Galleri. The test can detect more than 50 types of cancer by analyzing cell-free DNA.
4: The test would be used as an early detector, though follow-up tests would be needed to narrow down the cancer type. Israel's Prime Minister Benjamin Netanyahu is scheduled to address the UN General Assembly this afternoon. This is ABC News. Who are the New York sewer people? There have been numerous sightings of people coming up through manholes throughout New York City, including on Manhattan's Upper East Side. ABC's Shante Lanz has more.
6: The FBI, NYPD, and Department of Homeland Security arrive on scene to drop multiple devices down a sewage hole on Park Avenue near East 61st Street after sources say police watched in real time from their own security cameras. Just after 4:30 a.m., three men climb out of this manhole. Officials think the motive is typically to find valuables. But what makes it on the Upper East Side more alarming is its one-mile proximity to this week's United Nations General Assembly. It's also where protesters gather when Israeli Prime Minister Benjamin Netanyahu stays at the hotel across the street.
4: Pope Leo is planning the first official papal visit to France in 18 years. He'll be visiting Lourdes, where 3 million people flock each year for its famed spring waters, which is said to have healing powers. The site, significant after now Saint Bernadette, reported visions of Virgin Mary there in 1858. I'm Sherry Preston, ABC News.
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0: tweet. Spencer says, hey, did you guys know that if you accrue enough McDonald's points, you get a Zoom call from Grimace?
1: Oh, I want that.
0: That's pretty cool.
1: Jack says, my wife's not home tonight. You know what that means, fellas? I'm putting the dishes in the dishwasher without washing them first.
0: Megan says, I'm convinced half the bad drivers on the road are just people who never learned to wait their turn in kindergarten.
1: Yes. Cynthia tweets, I've had my phone on silent for the last 5 years. I can't believe I used to actually pay for stupid ringtones.
0: Dude, $5.99, baby. All right, you got a good tweet tag us. We'll see it at Big D.

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1: 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Daytime highs approaching 62 today under overcast skies with a chance of rain showers. Winds out of the south, 10 to 15 miles per hour. Slight chance of rain showers tonight. Lows level off around 57, overcast skies. Daytime highs approaching 66. Tomorrow, cloudy skies expected. Highs around 65 Saturday with rain showers likely. 70, mainly cloudy skies expected Sunday. I'm staff meteorologist Paul Trombley. Currently, it's 57 degrees.
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0: What's up, Bubba? Good morning.
2: I had a friend visiting this past weekend. I had to wait until today to bring this up because they were still in town. So we hung out and just kind of let them stay in my guest room. Well, the problem was when I would get home, they had this weird collecting the phones ritual. It's like, hey, put your phone on the in the basket, let it charge.
3: Wait, what?
2: At
3: your
2: that's
3: house?
2: What we, yeah, at my house. And he said, that's what we do at my house. So, you know.
3: Just neat. Hey, but it's my house, dude.
2: I know, but I was trying to be cool.
0: Like Dave Chappelle show?
2: The problem was I did it the first time.
0: You did?
2: So, yeah, I did. I was like, sure, I don't mind. Yeah, so we could actually talk.
3: Where did he get a basket?
2: I don't know.
3: It wasn't so, one of yours?
2: No.
0: They brought their own wicker basket? This is a bizarre story.
2: Okay.
0: I'm smelling.
2: That's why I had to wait for him to leave, because I'm like, okay, this
3: gosh,
2: is...
3: Gosh, that would have changed the locks.
0: So he had enough chargers to go to a basket.
2: No, I had to put my charger by the thing so we could put the phones in the basket and all that. Yeah, so...
0: All right.
2: Anyway, I just thought it was weird, and that's why I wanted to bring it up, is that, you know, he...
0: Yeah, we're like,
3: it's
0: he brought his own
3: weird.
0: Basket? We thought that was weird.
3: It's unsettling.
2: Well, I thought it was a little controlling.
0: Very controlling.
3: Yeah.
2: And I was like, okay, well, I thought it was cool the first night. I'm like, yeah, man, we can hang out and connect and
3: whatever. You're Mr. I don't trust anybody. Do you have one of those scanner things? I feel like there's bugs in your house or there's cameras that are hidden.
0: I bought one on Amazon. It was garbage.
2: Oh, those little thing you have to look for the lights?
0: Yeah, it's garbage. Don't waste your money on those.
3: But yeah, I feel like this guy, if he's bringing baskets into your house... I don't know what else he left.
2: I didn't think anything of it. I mean, I was like, I didn't think about the basket. But he was like, yeah, just put it in the basket. And I'm like, oh, okay, cool, fine, whatever. But I just, I don't know. I was going to ask you guys if it was controlling. Obviously, you guys have all gone a step further. So, yeah, it's all right.
0: That's that, yeah.
2: All right.

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0: Hey there, good morning. What's happening?
2: Hi, I was wondering if you guys take song requests.
0: We do not.
1: No, I do. I take them. I keep them. I collect them.
0: Yeah.
2: I would love to hear one of you guys sing. That'd be awesome.
0: Okay. Yeah, what do you want to hear? We love to sing around here. What's your request?
2: Are you guys here? You guys here, Pickup Man?
0: Joe Diffie?
2: Yes, sir.
0: You're new. It was a pickup
2: pretty
0: man.
2: Pretty good.
0: Do you know all the words to it? How far can you get? Here, wait a second. Bubba, yeah, we're pulling up Pickup Man karaoke. Let's see how far, or just a song. Let's see how far you go. You sound like you're a big Joe Diffie fan. You're a big talker. Let's see how well you do here. Hang on a second. Is this the song or karaoke?
3: Yeah, it's the song.
0: All right, it's the song. All right, sing along, sir.
4: Well, I got my first truck when I was three.

0: wind like that pickup man.
1: Well, I ain't gonna lie, it's not bad.
2: Yeah.
1: We've interviewed people who sing just as good.
0: Yeah.
1: All right.
0: Well, I love you guys. Just wanted to see you guys.
1: Thank you, man.
0: Some requests.
1: All right. We you sang it. And we played it. There we go.
3: Yes. Thank you.
1: Straight from the record player, Mr. Diffie, on a Throwback Thursday.

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1: Well, this is Big D talking. I got the text from my father that I've been dreading. And no one ever wants to get this text.
2: Oh, no.
1: He reached out to me yesterday and he said, "Hey, son, it's your dad, of course. I think I've erased all my contacts in my phone. How do I get them back?"
3: Weep, weep, weep, weep, weep. Alert, alert.
1: So first off, I don't know. I have to Google that.
2: And he also doesn't live close to you, so it's not like you can just simply go, "Hey, Dad, hand me your phone and let me see what I can do."
1: Right. So he goes, "Well, just let," I go, "Okay." I go, "Hang on." I go, "This is a Hail Mary, but I'm going to try it." I'm literally going to tell you what I told him. Open your internet on your phone and go to iCloud.com. This is your Apple ID. I have his email and his password, which his password is bizarre.
2: Oh, that's really smart that you have all that.
1: Oh, though. Yeah, I did that. Yeah, everyone should do that. Scroll down to the bottom, select data recovery, click on restore contacts, find the date archive before the loss of contacts, click restore, confirm, but click and restore it again. My dad's never going to call any of his friends again. He's not going to have their number.
2: I'm so shocked that he called you. Like, how did he know your number?
1: I had just texted him. And I was just like, "Hey, man, how's it going?" or whatever. And that's so. I don't know. I haven't got, I'm not boots on the ground yet, so.
2: Oh, it also could be, like, in recents or something like that.
1: Yeah,
2: maybe.
1: So. Anyway, but yeah, a little side note. You should, I would keep everyone's, if you have parents like that, get their Apple ID, have the. The other thing is, I have his login to get into his phone, like this little passcode or whatever.
2: Oh.
1: 2944 or whatever.
2: Yeah.
1: The little things like that, things you don't realize.
2: That's actually super smart.
1: Yeah, his banking account. You got to have all that stuff, man.
2: Dude, that's smart.
1: Yeah.
2: Okay. Yeah. All right. You just taught me something. And I think anybody with elderly parents and grandparents should do that. Get everybody's login and just say, "Look, I'm the only one." Keep it in a safe somewhere. Lock it behind a key and show them, "Look, Grandma, I'm putting this in the safe." And then they'll trust you with it, but then you have it whenever moments like this happen.
0: Big D and Bubba will be right back. 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
4: 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Daytime highs approaching 61 today under overcast skies with a chance of rain showers. Southerly winds 10 to 15 miles per hour. Cloudy skies expected again tonight. Chance of rain showers. Lows level off around 58. Cloudy skies expected tomorrow. Highs level off around 66. Daytime highs approaching 65. Saturday with rain showers likely. 70. Cloudy skies with a few peaks of sun. Sunday. I'm staff meteorologist Paul Trombley. Right now, 58.
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1: Email, mail, or messenger pigeon.
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4: I do too.
3: Wouldn't that be great?
4: Yes.
5: Bubba would shoot it. If it flies, it does.

0: This is an interesting one. It says, hey, guys, we're in logistics for Stanley Trucking. We were talking about you guys in the show and wanted to let you know that we looked up your radio stations and calculated how many miles from the two furthest stations. Enjoy the show, Jason, Kyle, and Amanda. Okay, never heard that one. Do you want to know what the first off with the two are?
1: It's got to be Key West.
0: Key West
1: and
0: is one.
1: Anchorage, Alaska.
0: That is right.
1: The two furthest from each other.
0: Yeah, Key West and Anchorage. The miles it said is 4,024 miles. The driving distance is about 5,100 miles.
1: Wow.
0: It would take estimated driving time, 100 hours of continuous driving time, which is about 4 days of nonstop travel. Whoa. Or about 7 to 10 if you're at a normal pace. If you're flying from Key West.
1: 7 to 10 days to make to drive?
0: If you like.
2: Well, yeah, 100 hours?
0: Yeah, if you're doing 100.
2: Yeah, if you did 10 hours a day, that's still 10 days.
1: Wow, I want to do this road trip.
2: I kind of do, too.
1: This would be great.
0: If you fly it, it's about 13 to 17 hours, depending on layovers, because there's no direct flights. There's no direct flight from Anchorage to Key West?
1: No.
0: Thank you, Jason. Jason, Kyle, and Amanda over at Stanley Trucking. Logistics.
3: 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KLGR.

0: KLGR. This part of the show is brought to you by Whatnot. Whatnot is really interesting.
1: Carson turned me on to Whatnot, and it's so fun. Like, you know, there's a lot of people in the thrifting world that are going out, and they're thrifting things, and they're reselling it there. 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
0: And you can get it and move on. They get to the next item.
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0: So a buddy of mine goes, man, you're a country DJ. I said, yeah, we love that. Yes, we are. I am. What's up? I said, who is Gordy Shaw? And I'm like, I don't know. Is that an artist?
1: Gordy Shaw?
0: He goes, no, I don't. He goes, I don't know if it's an artist or not. He's obviously somebody. He goes, now this guy's a big, he's a bit like older country music. He likes the, you know, Charlie Daniels kind of stuff. He goes, Charlie Daniels talked about it in his song with the few, what's this world needs? There's a few more rednecks.
1: Yeah.
0: I'm like, Gordy Shaw is in there? He goes, yeah. And so he pulls up the song. Here you go. You ready? This is what he...
2: I don't care what nobody says. I don't trust old Gordy Shaw.
1: He doesn't trust old Gordy Shaw?
0: Man, that old Gordy Shaw. Man, wow. Dude, I know, right?
2: Trust old Gorbachev.
0: I mean,
2: and I don't know who turned him on, but it's time to turn him off. What this world needs is a few more rednecks.
0: I have the dumbest friends. I do.
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5: With a look at news, I'm Brian Langland. Well, the Minnesota State Patrol broke ground on new headquarters designed to bring personnel and operations currently spread across six Minnesota locations under one roof. Chief Christina Bojevich says that the agency has grown significantly since it was founded back in 1929, and the new building will better reflect how troopers work today. The 117,000 square foot facility in Roseville will provide more opportunities for employees to collaborate and share resources. The ACLU of Minnesota is suing Detroit Lakes Public Schools over a policy targeting rainbow symbols. The school board voted 4-2 in July to remove non-school-sponsored materials, specifically including rainbow stickers, posters, flags, and buttons. The lawsuit alleges that the policy violates constitutional rights and was adopted without proper public notice. That's news. I'm Brian Langland.
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3: Good morning.
2: Hey, what's up, high score guy?
3: Hang on, I'll tell you my score if it's hurry up.
2: That's all we care about. 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
2: Man, you have gotten much better at recognizing numbers. Like, remember back in the day, he didn't even know how to do, like, the hundreds of millions and all that?
1: Mm-mm.
2: Like, I remember there was a time, but now you're so used to scoring this much on your game that you actually...
3: I played it last night at midnight and got up to what I'm on right now.
2: That's impressive.
3: Is it? I got on it for an hour.
2: Dude, it is.
3: And demolished it.
2: He demolished it.
3: The demons on fire.
2: How can that not be impressive? He demolished it.
1: All right. Well, that's impressive.
3: That's it, guys.
1: All right.
2: Thank you. That's Bye, it. High score guy.
1: All right.
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4: 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Daytime highs approaching 61 today under overcast skies with a chance of rain showers. Southerly winds 10 to 15 miles per hour. Cloudy skies expected again tonight. Chance of rain showers. Lows level off around 58. Cloudy skies expected tomorrow. Highs level off around 66. Daytime highs approaching 65. Saturday with rain showers likely. 70. Cloudy skies with a few peaks of sun. Sunday. I'm staff meteorologist Paul Trombley. Right now, 58.
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1: Diamond Rio. What's up, boys?
3: What's happening, man? What's up?
1: Jimmy Olander and Daniel Williams joining us.
2: Are you the only two that care about this band?
1: Yeah, what's up?
4: What have you heard?
2: Well, we've heard some things. Anytime you guys, like, hey, Diamond Rio's come by, it's always you.
1: Yeah, yeah.
2: It's always you two.
1: Yeah.
5: That's because we're cool, man.
2: Yeah, you are.
1: Yeah. All right, Marty's no fun to talk to, so I'm glad you guys are here anyway.
2: Speaking of, we are going to hear his voice, though. So we're going to go ahead and play this. It's brand new music from Diamond Rio.

0: America works. Boy, that sounds like Diamond Rio. I love the fact that you didn't like go off and get goofy and like, well, we're going to reinvent ourselves. It sounds very Diamond Rio-y.
1: You know, we've heard that through the years where I remember cutting stuff in our, we have reinvented the wheel. They're not even going to know who this is. We're so out different than ourselves. And you play it for somebody, man, a good Diamond Rio song. And I was like, darn.
2: Yeah. I remember that.
1: You remember that? It's like, yeah. Oh, we thought we really did it this time.
2: What song was it that you thought?
1: I remember
2: the whole Four album, I thought.
3: Yeah, we're just changing everything.
0: That's right.
3: Yeah.
2: Here comes Walking Away and Holding. Man, that's great Diamond Rio stuff.
0: Diamond Rio, they got some new stuff coming out. They got an EP, a four-song EP. We'll talk about that and touring and some good old country history from Diamond Rio on the way. KLZ.

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0: Diamond Rio is joining us in the studio. Jimmy Olander and Dana Williams. It is, I cannot believe, 35, is that right? Or is that three supposed to be a two? 35th anniversary of...
2: It's
0: meet in the middle.
3: Yeah, how about that?
2: Sorry, it's three.
3: Yeah, meet in the middle, 35 years.
0: You guys weren't part of the original Grizzly, what were they called? The Grizzly River Boys or whatever from Opryland.
3: Correct.
0: Named after an amusement park ride.
3: Correct. Dan and I played the last season of, at that point, the Tennessee River Boys.
0: Did you ever, like, get on, when you're on stage, like, aren't people, like, just getting off, like, the river plunge or whatever, and they're like dripping wet and they're eating like cotton candy?
3: Perhaps.
0: Are you, like, sitting there going, what am I doing? Like, I'm a real artist.
3: No, I did not feel like a real artist at the time.
0: Did you feel like you're like a birthday party?
3: No, because when I went to the park, you know, I went by whatever HR and I found my time card and I actually punched a clock, and then they handed me my uniform, and then I went and changed
0: my clothes.
3: Wait,
0: you had uniforms?
3: Yes.
0: It wasn't like stage clothes?
3: Well, since we were the contemporary country thing, we actually went shopping for ourselves. This is what I'm going to wear, and I had three versions of that, and they laundered it every day, and so it was always the same outfit.
0: Oh, they did your clothes for you?
3: Yeah, and we pick it up at wardrobe, punch your clock, and then go to the gig.
0: How long was your shift?
3: 25 minutes, and we do 4 or 5 a day.
0: So you just hung out at the amusement park all day.
3: Yes, and actually, you know, we were at the Flipside Theater, and the 50s show was, it's Flipside, so there's a stage on this side, there's a common green room. The other side was what became Little Texas.
0: The group Little Texas?
3: Yes.
0: What?
3: Yeah. So kind of sharing the same green room back there.
0: That's crazy.
3: Yeah.
0: And you get a new EP. It's coming out the 13th of November. What, 4 songs on it?
3: Mm-hmm.
0: This is just getting back into it, and you're doing this with kind of mixing in the classic Diamond Rio songs when you're doing tours, I guess.
3: Yeah, for sure. I think, but this is a great opportunity for us to do, you know, we haven't done anything in a long time, and we've got two brand new band members, right?
0: Yeah, you so like Micah, her and him?
3: Micah Swinesburg and Carson McKee have joined the band. And, you know, when I talked to those guys early on, what do you want to do here at Diamond Rio? And they're like, we would like to, Micah was specific. He says, I want to cut my drums where Mike Clute records them. And it's released. And Carson wanted to do recording, and she wanted to write. So it's like, you know, we'd been kind of on the couch there, phoned in on the road a little bit.
0: Yeah.
3: And then all of a sudden, it's time to go to work. And it's, I think it's been a really good time for us, for the energy of the band.
0: Yeah.
3: And having new material.
1: It changes things. It kind of gets you out of your normal routine because it's easy. I mean, even with us, we have to switch things up every now and then just to not get stale.
4: Absolutely.
3: Yeah, and you know how we create our records a lot of times, you know, it's one person at a time, and you know, I'll try to, you know, put some sort of guitar lick that's not derivative of what I've done in the past. And so we had to go learn our record, you know, when we were done with that. Yeah, it was ridiculous.
0: Diamond Rio, they're joining us. We'll talk more with the boys on the way. Hang on.
5: This break's temporary, but the fun isn't.
6: China meeting. Hello, everyone. I'm Mark Dorenkamp with Agribusiness News on Brownfield. Pioneer didn't become the number one corn and soybean seed brand in the U.S. without earning that title, but they're not finished. They'll keep doing what it takes to stay number one. Questions remain about China's ag purchase commitments as the two countries meet today.
7: You never know in these kinds of high-level discussions what you walk out with.
6: Justin Benavidez, the chief economist at USDA, says China's relisting of U.S. beef plants for export is a positive development for trade barriers.
7: Now, they've obviously put in place some TRQ thresholds that are pretty aggressive and might, in turn, keep us out of the marketplace to some extent for beef exports, but... You know, they did relist plants, which I think was a positive overall story for beef.
6: A Kansas State University ag economist projects diesel prices could hit $7 a gallon in 2027. Brownfield's Kellen Haviken has the story.
8: Farmers are kind of in a bad situation here.
9: Greg Ivendahl says if global production and refinery issues were solved today, it would take an additional 12 months for major price improvement, and farmers are limited in their options.

0: It's not their major cost of grain production, but it's certainly an important one. And you really just can't say, well, I'm going to cut back on diesel fuel, because we're already doing a lot of minimum till, no till. But you always have to run a combine across the field. You just can't get around from doing those operations here.
1: I'm Kellen Havikin for Brownfield.
2: The Iowa Corn Growers Association is seeking congressional intervention to help reduce diesel fuel prices as farmers begin harvest. Iowa Corn President Steve Kuiper tells Brownfield the situation is dire.
3: Farm fuel is almost exactly twice the price of what we contracted fuel for last November.
2: An Ohio-based agronomist says early season weather challenges are impacting corn standability this fall. Brownfield's Aaron Anderson has more from the Farm Science Review in London, Ohio.
4: James Morris with DeKalb Asgro says stock quality issues are starting to show up in early planted corn.
5: It's cool, wet soils that got wet and stayed wet after that. You're going to see some hybrids that are laying down. Either that plant was putting everything into that ear that it had to give, or what we've seen in a lot of cases, some crown rot showing up. So we're starting to lose some of that stock integrity.
4: He tells Brownfield it was the wettest August on record for the state.
5: We had areas that get 7 inches. It was completely flooded, and we had areas that just got a half inch to an inch, 5 miles apart. We had some severe tornado force winds. We had 40 mile an hour winds. We saw more damage out of those storms from the wind side of it and the rapid growth we had received during that time than what we really did from the rainfall.
4: From London, Ohio, I'm Erin Anderson for Brownfield.
2: And seasonal maintenance impacted ethanol production last week. The U.S. Energy Information Administration says production averaged 1,028,000 barrels per day, down 71,000 on the week, and the lowest in more than 4 months as the industry awaits newly harvested corn. I'm Mark Dorenkamp with Brownfield Ag News.
6: 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KLGR.

0: JLGR.
1: Don and Rio have been doing this for a long time. We're talking about the 35th
2: anniversary. 35 years!
1: I'm sure you guys love it when people bring that up, but 35-year anniversary of a Meet in the Middle. You guys ever have, you've got so many songs. Do you have people who come up to you and you realize that they have misheard the lyric of a song and you're like, actually, that's not what the lyric is at all?
3: Well, I tell you what, I've been set up in radio interviews a lot with, you know, it's the morning zoo and you got the wacky guy back there and they've always got this question. I got this question for you. What's it going to be? You know, and is Meet in the Middle really about a sandwich?
1: And, oh, wow.
3: Like, you know, and they're ready for this great thing.
1: Man, hey,
3: and I always...

0: you catch it?
1: Did you catch what that was? We didn't. Jimmy was like, did y'all hear that? We're like, no. Listen. Let's talk about America, and I'm going to say it one more time, Star Spangled Banner. Jimmy, you know that all that stuff's wasted, right? Because no one, we don't know.
2: No one. We have to call it out and tell everybody what to listen for.
1: And now, I know you're so proud of it.
3: Feeling so much love with you guys today. Thank you.
2: Your hard work is appreciated, but sometimes...
3: Working my fingers to the bone here.
2: I'm just saying, sometimes you have to tell people. Sometimes, Easter eggs are great, but if...
1: If they're too hard to find, and no one's ever going to say
2: it. It's like R2-D2 and C-3PO and the hieroglyphics in Raiders of the Lost Ark. Nobody sees them unless they point them out.
1: Wait, what?
2: What was that? R2-D2 and C-3PO are in the hieroglyphics in Egypt or whatever in the background in Raiders of the Lost Ark.
4: I'm going to watch that.
2: Are you serious? You don't see it unless you know what to look for.
1: See?
3: So you and I are both geeks.
2: And
3: that's what you're saying.
2: And the Starship Enterprise is also in there as well.
1: All
2: that stuff is in there.
1: Jimmy Olander, Dana Williams, Diamond Rio. Thank you, boys. You can find out more about them. Just Google them up. Go see them in concert. They're pretty good. You're going to love them. Diamond Rio, everyone.
5: 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Country done right. 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
6: 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Rain showers likely today. Otherwise, cloudy skies expected. Daytime highs approaching 61. Winds out of the south 10 to 15 miles per hour. Cloudy skies expected again tonight. Chance of rain showers. Lows dip down to about 58. Daytime highs approaching 66. Tomorrow, cloudy skies expected. Daytime highs approaching 65. Saturday, with rain showers likely. 70, cloudy skies with a few peaks of sun. Sunday, I'm staff meteorologist Paul Trombley. Currently 57.
7: Hey, it's Thursday mornings, and on Thursday mornings, we visit with Dr. Kyle Pankinen from the Red Rock Chiropractic Clinic. Good morning, Dr. Pankinen. What's the good word today?
8: Well, good morning. Good to be with you. And I think we got a topic today that'll resonate with a lot of people. Let's talk about chronic low back pain. Number one cause of disability in the world is chronic low back pain. There are no what you call magic bullets. Some people are like, what's the cure? What's the one treatment I can do? What usually helps solve chronic pain is when we stack or combine treatments. One of the treatments that we use with a lot of chronic low back pain patients is something called deep tissue robotic laser therapy. And there have been several studies that have been done to show it can help with chronic low back pain. Now, we don't use it as a standalone therapy. We combine it with other things such as chiropractic work, a decompression therapy, specific exercises, custom orthotics. All those things can address different facets of the chronic low back pain, but specifically with the laser draws down inflammation in chronic backs. It helps to stimulate healing, and the very latest study out on it shows that actually if you have a bulge or a herniation, it can help to draw that down in a disc. So the laser, if you've never done laser and you have chronic back pain, it could be a game changer for you. And you combine it with some of these other things we talked about, that comprehensive program or protocol can usually help people get rid of at least 50% or more of their chronic pain.
7: Now, this laser thing, and you and I have talked about this in the past, but this laser, there's no pain with that laser, correct? I mean, they really don't know that that laser is actually happening to them, do they?
8: That's the beauty of it. Yeah, people ask me all the time, am I supposed to feel something, Doc? And other than sometimes they'll feel a little sensation of warmth or a little mild tingly type sensation. No, most people feel absolutely nothing. What they do feel, though, usually after a few sessions of it, they'll say, Doc, my back is not hurting so bad anymore. It's starting to ease up. And so there's no real significant side effects of it. It basically reduces pain, reduces inflammation, and it

0: stimulates healing, which is the most important part of laser, which differentiates it from pills and shots, which can help with pain, but they don't do anything to stimulate healing.
1: Yeah. One of the things, there's a lot of people out there that are suffering from lower back pain. We're talking to a lot of people out there that are suffering from this right now, including me. I've had it so many times in the past. And when your lower back hurts, the rest of you just kind of wants to just go sit down or lie down and not do much. And so it just kind of ties you up, so to speak. So
0: it greatly diminishes a person's quality of life. It affects their work, their job, their family, their relationships. It can really become a major disability in a person's life.
1: No doubt about it. All right, folks, if you're suffering any of this lower back pain like Dr. Kyle's been talking about, give them a call. Red Rock Chiropractic Clinic in Lamberton, 507-752-7650. 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
0: Sounds great. Have a great day.
1: You bet. 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Good morning, Dr. Pankinen. What's the good word today?
0: Well, good morning. Good to be with you. And I think we got a topic today that'll resonate with a lot of people. Let's talk about chronic low back pain. Number one cause of disability in the world is chronic low back pain. There are no what you call magic bullets. Some people are like, what's the cure? What's the one treatment I can do? What usually helps with chronic pain is when we stack or combine treatments. One of the treatments that we use with a lot of chronic low back pain patients is something called deep tissue robotic laser therapy. And there have been several studies that have been done to show it can help with chronic low back pain. Now, we don't use it as a standalone therapy. We combine it with other things such as chiropractic work, a decompression therapy, specific exercises, custom orthotics. All those things can address different facets of the chronic low back pain, but specifically with the laser. The laser draws down inflammation in chronic backs. It helps to stimulate healing. And the very latest study out on it shows that actually if you have a bulge or a herniation, it can help to draw that down in a disc. So the laser, if you've never done laser and you have chronic back pain, it could be a game changer for you. And you combine it with some of these other things we talked about, that comprehensive program or protocol can usually help people get rid of at least 50% or more of their chronic pain.
1: Now, this laser thing, and you and I have talked about this in the past, but this laser, there's no pain with that laser, correct? I mean, they really don't know that laser is actually happening to them, do they?
0: That's the beauty of it. Yeah, people ask me all the time, am I supposed to feel something, Doc? And other than sometimes they'll feel a little sensation of warmth or a little mild tingly type sensation, no, most people feel absolutely nothing. What they do feel, though, usually after a few sessions of it, they'll say, Doc, my back is not hurting so bad anymore. It's starting to ease up. And so there's no real significant side effects of it. It basically reduces pain, reduces inflammation, and it stimulates healing, which is the most important part of laser, which differentiates it from pills and shots, which can help with pain, but they don't do anything to stimulate healing.
1: Yeah. One of the things, there's a lot of people out there that are suffering from lower back pain. We're talking to a lot of people out there that are suffering from this right now, including me. I've had it so many times in the past. And when your lower back hurts, the rest of you just kind of wants to just go sit down or lie down and not do much. And so it just kind of ties you up, so to speak. So
0: it greatly diminishes a person's quality of life. It affects their work, their job, their family, their relationships. It can really become a major disability in a person's life.
1: No doubt about it. All right, folks, if you're suffering any of this lower back pain like Dr. Kyle's been talking about, give them a call. 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Dr. Kyle, we'll visit again next Thursday.
0: Sounds great. Have a great day.
1: You bet. 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
2: 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Big D and Bubba. KLGR.

0: LGR.
1: So there I was. I was getting my hair done with my hairdresser.
2: Your hair did?
1: Yeah.
3: Which one?
1: Great Clips. And
3: no, I meant which hair?
2: Wow.
3: You know I play. But,
1: okay, yeah. So anyway. They all talk. So it's if you've never been in Great Clips, it's kind of an open room, and they got the little
3: sales
1: salons, little things. Yeah, you know,
3: yeah, those little dividers, little sales.
1: Yeah, like, don't act like you're fancy. That's exactly right. And so I'm listening to these girls talk, and I discovered Carson. Give me to stand by as a consultant.
2: Yes.
1: They were talking about women. And how they talk and what it means. They said, if a woman says, I'm going out with my friend, that is a friend, like a girlfriend, like a friend who's a girl.
3: Okay.
1: But if they say, I'm going out with a friend, it's a guy.
3: So, if I'm going out with my friend means it's a girl. A friend means a guy.
1: Yes.
3: Okay. Yeah. All
2: right. Yeah. Wow, that is legit. Yeah.
1: Yeah, ooh. Rock my world. I act like I wasn't in shocked, but I was like trying to email myself.
4: Carson's world.
1: Yeah. I'm going out. Yeah.
2: It is.
1: I'm going out with my friend.
2: I would have done that, but didn't even realize and the see, distinction.
3: Mm-hmm. Guy world, it's if you say going out with a friend or my friend, it's always a woman. If it's one of your dude friends, you always say my bud.
1: No, yeah.
3: Yeah. Guy, I mean, it's just.
1: We don't say friend. Yeah, we don't. Yeah.
3: It's bud to say it's a dude.
1: Yeah, we don't say pal either, but yeah.
3: One of my boys.
1: Yeah. Anyway, we all learned something.
0: Jay

0: Spencer says, hey, did you guys know that if you accrue enough McDonald's points, you get a Zoom call from Grimace?
1: Oh, I want that.
0: That's pretty cool.
1: Jack says, my wife's not home tonight. You know what that means, fellas? I'm putting the dishes in the dishwasher without washing them first.
0: Megan says, I'm convinced half the bad drivers on the road are just people who never learned to wait their turn in kindergarten.
1: Yes. Cynthia tweets, I've had my phone on silent for the last 5 years. I can't believe I used to actually pay for stupid ringtones.
0: Dude, $5.99, baby. All right, you got a good tweet tag us. We'll see it at Big D and

0: 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On this 24th day of September, birthdays today include Walker Krieger of Morgan. Walker, happy birthday to you. Alyssa Dieterman of Vesta has a birthday today. Alyssa, happy birthday. Julie Gayworth of Morton has a birthday today. Julie, happy birthday to you. And Darlene Beerle of Wanda has a birthday today. Darlene, happy birthday to you as well. Our Birthday Bash winner is Alyssa Dieterman of Vesta. Alyssa, you pick up a complimentary buffet from the Pizza Ranch on the Birthday Bash. With a look at news, I'm Brian Langland. Well, the Minnesota State Patrol broke ground on new headquarters designed to bring personnel and operations currently spread across six Minnesota locations under one roof. Chief Christina Bojevich says that the agency has grown significantly since it was founded back in 1929, and the new building will better reflect how troopers work today. The 117,000-square-foot facility in Roseville will provide more opportunities for employees to collaborate and share resources. The ACLU of Minnesota is suing Detroit Lakes Public Schools over a policy targeting rainbow symbols. The school board voted 4-2 in July to remove non-school-sponsored materials, specifically including rainbow stickers, posters, flags, and buttons. The lawsuit alleges that the policy violates constitutional rights and was adopted without proper public notice. That's news. I'm Brian Langley.
1: Still the same morning, just more Big D and Bubba. KLGR.

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0: So we have a lady on the phone who's been trying to get in touch with us for a while. She has a question about Riley Green. So what's the question?
2: Okay. I've been talking to him.
1: Oh, you have?
2: Yeah. Well, I only fell in love with him.
1: You and Riley Green are having a love affair. Oh, wow.
2: I'm trying, at least.
1: Okay, so we have to break some really bad news to you. This has been going on for a long time with multiple different, not just country stars, but celebrities in general, whether it's an influencer or an actor or actress. That's not really them. It is a scam.
0: Yeah, it's not Riley.
2: I was just thinking that. And
0: yeah.
2: Let me talk to his manager last night.
0: Okay.
2: Over to getting his card to meet him and greet him for $600.
1: First of all, if you and Riley were in love, he wouldn't charge you to meet him.
0: Oh, well, sad. Look at Dr. Phil over here. Yeah, that's so right, Bubba.
1: So yeah, you didn't actually give them money, did you?
2: No.
0: Okay,
2: no.
0: Good.
1: Okay, right. They don't have your credit card information or anything like that?
2: No.
0: Okay, good.
1: Bank account?
2: No.
1: Router number?
2: No.
1: All right, I mean, this
0: Amazon
1: is
0: Amazon gift card?
1: Yeah, I mean, this is very important.
0: Your Netflix to log in.
1: Yeah, don't give them anything. It's not really Riley. And I hate being the one telling you this because I know it feels real. Yeah. But it's called catfishing, and these people are catfishing you.
2: Oh, yes.
0: Okay.
2: I have been done that way several times.
1: Yeah.
0: Okay.
1: Yeah. So just, you know, if it, and I always go back to this, if it feels too good to be true, like, wow, Riley Green is in love with me, it's probably too good to be true. And they're not reaching out to you on their secret private mega account that no one knows about or whatever. It's a scam. And I'm only saying this not even to you, but to anybody listening, because we have 17 listeners who right now, this very moment, could be going through the same thing. If this is happening in your life, it's not really Lainey Wilson who is loving on you.
0: Wait, what?
1: I know.
0: All right, so you need to go to the beach, go to the ocean, throw your phone in it, and live your life.
2: Yeah.
0: All right, girl, hang in there. All right, listen. All right. You call us if anybody asks.
2: Which one are you
0: in?
2: Single.
1: Big D.
0: Bubba. Stop it, Riley. Riley is.
1: Riley's single.
0: All right, we're going. Bye.
2: Bye.
3: 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That's not small. And neither are we. You're live streaming with Big D and Bubba. 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
4: 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Rain showers likely today. Otherwise, cloudy skies expected. Daytime highs approaching 61. Winds out of the south 10 to 15 miles per hour. Cloudy skies expected again tonight. Chance of rain showers. Lows dip down to about 58. Daytime highs approaching 66. Tomorrow, cloudy skies expected. Daytime highs approaching 65. Saturday, with rain showers likely. 70, cloudy skies with a few peaks of sun. Sunday. I'm staff meteorologist Paul Trombley. Currently 57.
5: With today's funeral news, I'm Brian Langland. Betty Lou Bannock, 95, of Walnut Grove, passed away September 18th at Prairie View Senior Living in Tracy. Funeral services will be held Friday at 10:30 at the English Lutheran Church in Walnut Grove. Visitation for Betty Bannock will be today, 5 to 7 p.m. at the Walnut Grove Funeral Home, and will continue 1 hour prior to the service on Friday at the church. Interment will be in the Walnut Grove Cemetery. Stevens Funeral Service, Walnut Grove Funeral Home, handling those arrangements. Doris Potocic, 98.68 years of age, of Marshall, formerly of Vesta, passed away on Monday, September 21st, at Prairie Home Hospice McLaughlin House in Marshall. Mass of Christian burial will be at 11 o'clock on Friday at St. Anne's Catholic Church in Wabasso. Visitation for Doris Potocic will be held on Thursday, today, from 5 to 7 p.m., with a prayer service at 6:45 this evening at St. Anne's Catholic Church. Visitation continues Friday, 1 hour prior to the service at the church. Interment will take place St. Mary's Catholic Cemetery in Seaforth. Arrangements with the Sunset Funeral Association of Wabasso. Daryl F. Eichner, 99, of Westbrook, passed away on September 6th at home. Celebration of Life will be held Saturday at 10:30 at Trinity Lutheran Church in Westbrook. Visitation for Daryl Eichner will be 10 o'clock at the church on Saturday. Interment will be with military honors at the Westbrook Cemetery. Stevens Funeral Service, Westbrook Funeral Home, assisting the family with arrangements. Michael James Sense, 69, of Lamberton, passed away on September 9th. Visitation will be Friday from 4 to 7 p.m. at the Sturm Funeral Home in Lamberton. Celebration of Life will be held Saturday, September 26th, 2 to 5 p.m. with a service at 2 p.m. at the Lamberton American Legion. A private family burial will be held with his family. The arrangements handled by the Sturm Funeral Home of Lamberton. Tammy Meld, age 60, of Walnut Grove, passed away on September 19th at United Hospital in St. Paul. Visitation will be held on Friday, October 2nd, from 2 to 4 p.m. at the Walnut Grove Funeral Home. Burial will be in the Walnut Grove Cemetery. Stevens Funeral Service, Walnut Grove Funeral Home, assisting the family with those arrangements. That's a look at today's funeral news. I'm Brian Langland.
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1: This part of the show is brought to you by Whatnot. Whatnot is really interesting.
2: It's... Carson turned me on to Whatnot, and it's so fun. Like, you know, there's a lot of people in the thrifting world that are going out, and they're thrifting things, and they're reselling it there. 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
1: Bubba, got any good dating stories lately?
2: The one from yesterday, I mean, I don't know if it's good. I showed up for a date, and I was in shorts, and she said that I didn't put out the effort.
1: Oh.
2: Yeah, I was like...
1: Did you have a shirt on?
2: Yes.
1: Well, what are you talking about?
2: I had shoes.
1: Shoes?
2: I had shirt.
1: Come on.
2: I had a haircut.
1: Deodorant.
2: I had deodorant. I smelled nice. Yeah. I did all the things. Brushed my teeth. The whole thing. I was
1: shorts.
2: Set. I wore shorts, and apparently I didn't realize that if you go even to meet for coffee past dark, I was going to have decaf, by the way. If you go past dark, well, then it's considered nighttime, and you better wear pants. Who knew? Who knew that that was a thing? Now I'm just letting all of you fellas know that's a red flag. If you don't put pants on past dark, it is a red flag and you will be dumped almost instantly.

0: So you have been warned.
1: Good morning. I just figured out why I'm single after hearing that.
0: Why? What is your problem? What's wrong with you?
1: Well, you know, I live in Lake Havasu, so we really don't have a cold season. I own a pair of pants to go to like events and such.
0: Yeah.
1: Let alone a hoodie. No.
0: It's jeans for Jesus, man. That's how
2: Jesus.
0: I work, man. I'm shorts every day, year round. I don't care if it's hot, cold, whatever. And the jeans right. go on for church, and that's it.
1: Yeah, flip-flop, tan, and all. You know, it's like, it is what it is.
0: Yes.
3: Yeah, I mean, listen, it depends on where, you know, if you're in Key West, that's one thing. But if you're in Duluth, it's another thing. If you're in Anchorage, it's another thing. You got to pick your, you know, pick your...
0: I know, I get it. But you're only outside, like, in the coldest of cold, you're only outside for 30 seconds to go from the car to the door.
1: Going to your car or the parking lot or whatever.
0: And then you're warm again. And then you're going, I have too much on. Now I'm having to shed all these layers. So why not just not layer up and just go for it? For it year round.
3: I'll tell you guys, when I moved when I was 20 years old, I took a job in Billings, Montana, and it was so cold. I went from Cookeville, Tennessee to Billings, Montana, and I pulled up to their station, and of course it's cold, dark, and it's in winter. I remember walking in shorts, and I had a little light, like a windbreaker kind of mm-hmm. jacket, and I remember feeling this thing in my nose. It was my hairs freezing in my nose, and I was like, what am I doing?
1: Yeah, there's so much better places to live than suffer like that.
3: Well, enjoy it. Well, hey, good luck. Maybe you and Bubba should commiserate sometime.
0: Yeah, we can hang.
1: Have a good day, guys.
0: Thanks, man. Take care.
1: Bye.
4: KLGR.

0: KLGR.
1: Coming to you from the Tractor Supply Studio.
2: Tractor Supply for life out here.
1: What's the thing you're excited about, by the way?
2: I'm trying to get on this thing, but it's behind a paywall. Man, I hate a paywall. It's an article somebody sent me a link to, and it says, aging isn't necessary. This molecular biologist, Bill Andrews, claims that he's going to cure aging in 3 years with some kind of telomere lengthening pill that is going to slow or reverse aging.
3: Is there a peptide in it?
2: I don't
3: Everybody
2: know.
3: Talking about peptides. That's all I hear. Peptides are slow in aging.
2: I don't
3: People
2: know.
3: People buying their $4 peptides.
2: And what is a peptide anyway?
3: I don't know. All I know is TikTok's telling me I should buy it so I can look youthful and not get old. That's it. Peptides.
2: I wonder if this
3: everywhere.
2: Has anything to do. I don't know. But I'm looking at this and I keep trying to. You know how like you. There used to be pages. Remember the 12-foot ladder?
1: Yeah, is that not around anymore?
2: No, they no.
1: Oh, they get
2: so,
1: rid of that?
2: Yeah, the New York Times got real upset with them because they were able to get around the paywall.
1: There was a website that you could go to and put a URL.

0: L in it, it would get you past all that.
1: Yeah. Their whole thing was you build a 10-foot wall, we'll have a 12-foot ladder.
0: Yeah.
1: And it was awesome. So it was a great little thing.
2: But, girl.
0: What if you could ask like an AI, like, hey, can you tell me what this is? I mean, if it's on that, it's on something else, too.
2: Right.
0: You, or you just Google the doctor's name.
1: I did. I Googled the doctor's name, and I Googled all the stuff, and it's...
2: What's the doctor's name?
1: Bill Andrews.
2: So did Bill Andrews just create the best clickbait ever to get people to pay? Maybe he's not a scientist at all.
1: Oh, he's maybe
2: really
1: he's a popular
2: smart
1: mechanics.
2: Financial guy.
1: Yeah, maybe. Let's see. I'm just going to ask AI just to see what happens. Hi, Sexy Grok. What is the word about this Dr. Bill Andrews replacing and getting rid of aging? Is this a real thing?
3: Yeah. Bill Andrews is a real molecular biologist. He helped discover the human telomerase gene back in the 90s at Geron, and he runs Sierra Sciences in Reno, chasing exactly that, turning aging into something you can switch off. His pitch right now is a pill that reactivates telomerase so your cells keep rebuilding those protective caps instead of running out.
1: Okay, well, this is good. This is really good.
0: Holy cow. Wow, yeah. So.
1: The point is, I know that's very snoozeworthy, but the point is, we might not be aging in the future. Aging may be a thing of the past. What?
0: Okay, man.
2: We're all going to die.
1: Look, everybody said 20 years ago, man, if they'd only invent a fat pill or a skinny pill, and they did. They invented a skinny pill. So what are you guys laughing about this aging thing for?
0: I'm laughing at you. I'm not laughing at that. I'm laughing at you.
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1: Bubba, we have a song, couple songs that sound alike. No, don't play the jingle. Please, I didn't. I told you, I didn't. No, it's the worst.
2: It's the worst. It's
3: Big D and Bubba sound alike.
0: Challenge!
3: Comparing songs played side by side.
4: There you go.
2: That was Squid Game.
4: Way better now.
1: So Squid Game.
4: See, I've never seen Squid Game, so I am not weirded out by it.
1: Jason Aldean, Anytime Soon.
4: Okay.
1: It's the beginning, it's the very start of the song, so play that. I also want to see if you... Already know. And Mr. Ronnie... Oh, sounds just like it. Ronnie Mills.

0: mix in Stranger in My House. They're both playing at the same time.
1: Yeah, we know, Bob. Thank you. So my eyes are going cross-eyed. Yeah, that's a good catch. Thank you, Glenda.
2: Trying to put us on ice, couple shots at a time.
1: Man, I'll tell you, Jason's great. Jason will tell you, listen to Ronnie Millsap before you listen to him. Ronnie Millsap has so many different ways that he does music.
0: Like styles? Yeah.
1: Styles, yeah, yeah, yeah. So he's got this, and then he's got, like, things that sound like 50s, like, soccer. Just pull up
0: some.
1: Yeah,
0: I'm going to just...
1: Yeah, no, dude. You sit around a fire pit? I don't drink beer, but I would for this.
0: I'll drink your beer.
2: I thumb away from L.A. back to Knoxville.
1: How long do you think it takes to hitchhike from L.A. to Knoxville?
2: Those bright lights
1: weeks.
0: 7 years.
2: Oh.
1: Yeah?
0: My mom used to have this cassette.
1: All right.
0: Is this, it was almost like a song or whatever?
1: Look, it's got strings in it. And then you get to something else, and it's like, it sounds like a 19. Like that. I mean,
0: let's go.
1: So
0: time
1: talented.
0: To do the freeze, everybody.
1: He's such a talent, man. And I'll tell you, when we have artists that come in and we kind of talk behind the scenes about just music and stuff like that, everyone loves Ronnie Millsap.
2: You can walk out on me tonight.
1: And I'll tell you something else about him. When you take a picture with Ronnie, what's he say?
0: 49.
1: Oh, is it 49?
0: 49 or 20? No,
1: 29. So we're getting ready to take a picture with Ronnie Millsap. We're geeking out because we're huge fans. We're on his side. We're getting ready to take a picture, and he goes, 29. And we're like, what? He goes, you say 29 because when you say 29,

0: You put your mouth in the right place for a good smile. And we go, oh, okay, you're trying again.
1: More so than cheese, by the way.
0: It does. 29. Try, did y'all try it in traffic?
2: 29.
1: Yeah. Yeah, it's weird.
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4: 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Rain showers likely today. Otherwise, cloudy skies expected. Daytime highs approaching 61. Winds out of the south, 10 to 15 miles per hour. Cloudy skies expected again tonight. Chance of rain showers. Lows dip down to about 58. Daytime highs approaching 66. Tomorrow, overcast skies. Rain showers likely Saturday. High temperatures reach up to 65. 69, cloudy skies with a few peaks of sun Sunday. I'm staff meteorologist Paul Trombley. Currently, it's 59 degrees.
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0: It's come to light that Bubba has been eating. 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What? It's Cantman. You're such a good. I love you so much. It's come to our attention that canned biscuits were on sale. There was a BOGO, and so he bought a bunch. And so
1: there's
0: that's
1: a BOGO plus a digital coupon D, so you could stack and get biscuits for approximately $1.25 a can.
0: He says, I've been gaining weight. I've been eating these biscuits. And Carson goes, well, they're 180 calories a piece. He goes, well, I've been eating two a day. We're like, well, I mean, that's not terrible. He goes, no, I'm two cans a day. I've been eating two.
2: So there's eight servings per can.
0: Someone do the math. Uh-huh. All right, there's eight in each.
2: Yes,
0: that's 16.
1: So it's like 1,360 calories.
0: How many
1: times
0: calories?
1: Two.
0: How many calories you say are in each?
1: 180 times eight is like 800 plus.
0: So
1: it's around 2,600 calories.
0: 2,880.
2: Oh, wow. So
0: 2,800 calories.
2: That's before I do anything.
0: And just in biscuits.
2: Oh.
1: I love this life for you, though.
0: What's
2: a hot dog? Because, like, for each biscuit.
0: Well, you add hot dogs too?
2: Yeah, I add hot dogs.
0: Oh, my God. You're living on the edge.
2: String cheese on top of that.
0: Oh, golly.
1: String cheese, you're about 90 calories.
0: Golly.
1: Yeah, you're
0: my 600-pound life. All right, so for hot dogs, it's 180 calories. How many of those are you eating?
2: Four.
1: Four? Okay.
2: Four.
1: I'm not meaning to shame. I have my own struggles with food. Four hot dogs plus 16 biscuits.
0: And string
1: cheese.
0: Wait a second, string cheese calories. Hang on a second. Someone at Google's going, I don't know what's going
2: judged.
0: On over there. String cheese calories.
2: The Google people looking at your searches.
0: And how many? Okay. String cheese. Oh, that's not.
3: You feel judged four, because they're doing math?
0: 90 calories.
2: Four. So I get four of those.
0: Four times 90 is 360. What was the.
1: 2880, you said?

0: plus 2880.
1: And plus, how were the hot dogs? Were they like close to 200 a pop?
0: Yeah, they're,
1: yeah, throw 800 on there.
2: Is the bread included in that?
1: Well, it's a biscuit.
0: It's a biscuit. Oh, he's using the biscuits as this bread.
3: Yeah, that is the bread.
0: And then how many of those breads? Four?
3: The biscuits?
1: The hot dog.
0: 2, 4, 6, 8.
1: He's doing 16 biscuits.
0: 4,040 calories.
1: Oh, I got Michael Phelps
0: day.
1: Over here.
3: I didn't realize. I mean, I thought I was going to be. Dude, it's just literally biscuits and hot dogs.
0: And string cheese.
3: And string cheese.
0: Oh. Gaining weight from that? How many Weight Watcher points is that?
4: Call or text 1-800-667-8686. Big D and Bubba will be right back. KLGR.

0: So the restaurant Wendy's has put out an EP. It's what's the playlist called?
1: An EP? Like music?
0: Yeah.
2: Yes, as in five songs to listen to in a Wendy's parking lot. That's all you have to put in, and it's a emo Wendy. Wendy's got a little red hair over one eye.
0: All right.
1: Let's take a listen. This is called My Frosty's Funeral.

0: Okay, I'm a fan of this. I'm actually going to listen to this playlist later. I'm going to, from beginning to end, I will say I shouldn't have started on that Frosty's Funeral one. That was the weakest one. All these are great. And again, if you want to find it, you just search songs to listen to in a Wendy's parking lot, and you'll be able to find it.
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8: 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Big

0: This part of the show is brought to you by Whatnot. Whatnot is really interesting.
1: Carson turned me on to Whatnot, and it's so fun. Like, you know, there's a lot of people in the thrifting world that are going out, and they're thrifting things, and they're reselling it there. 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
1: Yes. 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
0: You know, we're talking about Neil McCoy being the next one to go into the Grand Ole Opry. What a great guy, dude, man. What a dude. I have a number for him. I sent him a text message that night and said congrats. But I don't know that it's... I didn't get a response. And that's why.
1: You've been blocked. That's what happened.
0: Well,
1: you've just been blocked.
0: It's an old number. But anyway, he's such a great guy. Congrats to him. You know, is he still doing the Pledge of Allegiance or whatever he does every day?
1: Every day.
0: People are like, what? What are you doing? I think he started it as kind of a... He told us.
1: It was during the lockdowns, and he was during COVID. He just started doing the Pledge of Allegiance, kind of as a thing. Like, hey, let's do this, everybody, all together, because there was backlash at the time, and everybody was all divided and whatever. He's like, we're all Americans, and so he still does it every single day. Sick, healthy, it doesn't matter.
0: He's not missed one. He's just celebrated his 10 years, right?
1: I think so.
0: Didn't we have him in?
1: Was it 10 years
2: or
1: 5?
2: I thought he hit some sort of the amount of days.
0: Because
2: I'm not sure it's been 10 years.
0: But. Oh. Yeah, all right. Well, anyway, we don't know anything about what we're talking about, but we do like him.
2: He was in here and talked about it, and we...
0: I mean, y'all...
1: he has not missed a day since January 7th, 2016.
2: Oh, it was 10 years. Look at you.
1: Well over 10 years now. Yeah.
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4: 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Rain showers likely today. Otherwise, cloudy skies expected. Daytime highs approaching 61. Winds out of the south, 10 to 15 miles per hour. Cloudy skies expected again tonight. Chance of rain showers. Lows dip down to about 58. Daytime highs approaching 66. Tomorrow, overcast skies. Rain showers likely Saturday. High temperatures reach up to 65. 69, cloudy skies with a few peaks of sun Sunday. I'm staff meteorologist Paul Trombley. Currently, it's 59 degrees.
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1: Man, we're just learning all kinds of things around here today. Garrett just slyly mentioned that he's been in a movie.
2: Like a movie?
3: A real movie, yes.
2: Like a Hollywood production?
3: A Hollywood production. It was filmed in Virginia, and I was an extra in the movie. I played a cop. I got a badge. I got a gun. I got a cool hat.
2: What?
3: A scarf. And I actually had 4 seconds of screen time in the movie.
2: Whoa.
4: Wow.
1: What was the movie? Would we know it?
3: It's the Harriet Tubman movie.
1: So, probably no? Okay.
3: Came out like 2019, probably.
1: How old were you whenever you were in this?
3: I was 20 years old.
1: And you played a cop?
3: I played a cop. Back then, I weighed like 155 pounds, so my jawline was freaking cut, man. So I looked the part. I looked the part.
1: I'm on the IMDb to see if I can find you.
3: Yeah, I'm not going to be listed on there because I'm an extra. But
1: okay.
3: I can assure you I was on screen for 4 seconds. You can see my face clearly. I'm in the same scene as Joe Alwyn, Taylor Swift's
4: Taylor's
3: ex-boyfriend.
4: Ex.
3: Yeah.
4: The London boy.
2: Okay, this is called Harriet from 2019.
3: Yeah, that's it, Harriet.
2: I'm looking for your scene. How do I find it?
3: It's like in the middle of it. It comes directly after this nighttime scene. They're in the forest and everything's blue and people are firing guns and horses are racing.
1: Do we care, Garrett?
2: No,
4: Garrett. I isolate the clip and give it to us.
2: Okay. Yeah. Can you do that?
3: I can try.
1: Okay.
2: And can we share this on socials?
3: Yeah.
4: We're gonna see Garrett's face on socials.
2: Let's go!
1: No one ever gets to see him.
2: He did do the one with the dog,
3: and I did the twin thing too. So you got to see both of our faces.
4: Yeah,
3: that's
4: true.
2: And how do we know this is you and not your brother in the Harriet movie?
1: Yeah, good point.
3: So he actually went and auditioned to be an extra too, and they didn't give him a role. They only gave me a role.
2: Huh.
3: Isn't that crazy?
4: What a weird flex you own over him now, though.
3: I got paid like $1,000 though.
4: What?
3: Yeah, I was there for 12 hours, but
1: oh.
2: And you got free food?
3: The food was terrible. It was just straight out of cans, like canned vegetables. It was nasty.
2: All right. So, again, if you're on our social, this is a great point for us to go and plug our socials then.
1: Yes, go see this.
2: If you want to see this amazing scene, this awesome acting debut of Garrett in the movie Harriet from 2019, follow and like and subscribe and all that stuff. All of our socials at Big D and Bubba. And that's on TikTok and YouTube. You're going to put this everywhere?
3: I'll try.
1: Don't try.
3: I'm going to.
2: Do or do not. There is no, you know.
1: Yeah. KLGR.

0: WLGR.
1: Hello. It's a good thing that lady caught on, because I was catfish.
2: Oh, yeah, talking about the lady earlier who thought that she was in a relationship with Riley Green.
1: Yes.
2: And somebody actually took advantage of you that way?
1: Yes, they did.
2: Who did you think you were having a love affair with?
3: I'm going to guess. Blake Shelton.
2: That's a good guess.
1: Nope, Donnie Wahlberg.
2: Donnie Wahlberg.
3: I would not in a million.
2: I wasn't thinking that. But yeah, so how did the romance between you and Donnie begin?
1: He sent me he transferred me over to what they call Signal and started asking for money, and I should have known.
2: You gave

0: give Donnie Wahlberg money?
1: Who I thought was, yeah.
2: How much?
1: I lost approximately $7,000.
0: Oh my gosh. That's insane.
2: Did you, so do you call, did you call the cops?
1: Yes, I did.
2: Did anything come of it?
1: No, not yet.
2: Okay.
1: But I also reported him to the Federal Trade Commission and the FBI.
0: Well, that's good. But the bad thing is once this damage is done, these people are hiding behind VPNs that, you know, show that they're in Tulsa, but actually in China, but actually in Pyongyang, and then actually in Guam, and actually in Europe, and they're all over the place. So you can't really track them down. Once the money has been transferred and they put it into Bitcoin or whatever, it's done.
1: Yeah, I know.
0: I am so sorry that that happened to you. But again, it's a good cautionary tale to bring up on the show. If ever a star, a celebrity, an influencer ever slides into your DMs and says, hey, you're one of my biggest fans. Ha, ha, ha. I love this, and I think you're really cute. And they start flirting and doing whatever. It's not really that star. Trust me, they don't. They're not sliding into people's DMs.
2: No.
0: Not people like us.
1: No, they're not. Good thing she caught on to it.
0: Yes, I'm so sorry you lost $7,000. But again, one more time, I'm going to say it. They're not sliding into your DMs.
2: We got it. Yeah. All right. Hey, thank you. Hang in there. Hang in there. I don't know.
1: I will.
2: All right. Okay, bye.
1: Bye.
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0: are. Hey, who doesn't love a price hike?
1: Yeah.
2: Whee, it's always great.
0: Here's the latest.
2: For the fourth time in 4 years, it's now an annual tradition. So they should actually, they should maybe say, like, you know, the fourth annual price hike. Disney Plus and Hulu raising prices by about $2.50 a month. They're saying that it's going to go to $21.99 a month. If you bundle, however, so if you're doing the Disney Plus and Hulu thing bundled, you'll not feel it as much.
0: Well, we're at that point where we're looking back on cable more fondly. Remember how we were so, I'm cutting. And now we're like,
2: Yeah, the ad-supported version of the bundle with Disney Plus, Hulu, and ESPN is going to be about $36 a month, and that includes the ESPN Unlimited. However, if you want to go with like the no commercials, the ad-free version, which still has the occasional commercial, it's almost $45.
0: Jeez.
2: So yeah, it's crazy. So just a little heads up, if that's something you have, be on the lookout if you've got a renewal coming up, because if you do, you can actually cancel it over the phone, and they will work out some kind of deal with you.
0: Yeah.
2: To keep you on. And it'll be like, no. Well, you know what we'll do is, I know there's a price hike coming up, but we'll keep you on it half price or whatever they offer you. We'll at least it'll be something. I mean,
0: Also, who needs to eat?
2: Me.
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5: 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Rain showers likely today. Otherwise, cloudy skies expected. Daytime highs approaching 62. Winds out of the south, 10 to 15 miles per hour. Slight chance of rain showers tonight. Lows dip down to about 56. Overcast skies. Cloudy skies expected tomorrow. Daytime highs approaching 69. Showers likely Saturday, high of 65. 69, mainly cloudy skies expected Sunday. I'm staff meteorologist Paul Trombley. Right now, it's 57 degrees.
6: Soybeans are lower. Corn, cattle, and hogs are mixed. I'm John Perkins with a Brownfield Market Update. You are made for farming, so is Stein. Each year,

0: look to make the most of every opportunity and to find success on your own terms, Stein Seed Company is right there with you. Soybeans are down this morning, waiting to see what comes out of the high-level face-to-face trade meeting with China. Ahead of the meeting, Treasury Secretary Scott Bessent did announce the trade truce between the United States and China has been extended through the end of the year. And China did buy 120,000 tons of U.S. beans ahead of the open. November's down 2 at 13.16. January's 3 lower at 13.30 and 3 quarters. Corn has turned mixed. More harvest delays are probable in parts of the Corn Belt, and there are quality concerns in some areas. Export sales are down in the week, possibly due to relatively high U.S. prices. December's up a quarter at 529 and a quarter. March corn's down a quarter at 543 and a quarter. And wheat is lower. Rain's delaying winter wheat planting in some areas, but that's also reducing drought in the plains. December Chicago's 5 lower at 703 and a half. Cotton's up with some optimism about this meeting with China. December's 83 higher at 83.72. With technical support, November rice is up 15 and a half at 16.47 and a half. Live cattle are mixed, mostly lower, and feeders are up as traders wait for widespread direct cash cattle business to get going. Did see some light trade yesterday at 350 dressed in Nebraska, essentially steady with the week ago. October live's down a dollar at 219.92. December's 57 lower, 221.77. October feeders are up two at 333.35. November's 12 higher at 329.62. And hogs are mixed with the USDA's quarterly hogs and pigs report out today at 3 o'clock Eastern, 2 o'clock Central. October is down 22 at 79.65. December's 25 lower at $70.07. Crude oil's just below 95 a barrel. John Perkins, Brownfield.
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1: Tomorrow is 925, so it's a Dolly Day. So many events that are happening around the world, really. People are getting into this. It's pretty cool. Do you think they'll make it a national holiday? Do you think ever that'll ever happen?
2: I don't know.
1: Like that's Dolly Day?
2: I would like to say, I mean, you take September 25th. Again, if you look at the numbers, it's 925, and that's where this all came from. I want to say, yeah, I think people will buy into the whole let's make it an annual event.
1: Yeah.
2: I don't know if it's going to happen on a large scale.
1: Official,
2: I don't know if it'll become like an official national holiday. I doubt if that ever happens. But it would be cool if it would. It really would. And it's a great way to celebrate all that Dolly has done as a humanitarian, as a human, and as an artist as well. But again, I doubt if they ever make it an official thing. But for we in the country music realm, it's going to be like Christmas. It's going to be an annual event, something we celebrate every year.
1: Boy, all the stuff with her nephew is getting crazy.
2: I have not been following that. I don't want
1: wild.
2: Really?
1: Yeah. It's wild.
2: The guy who made the
1: announcement.
2: Yeah,
1: they cut him off. I don't know. I'm just kind of getting into it, and it's still, you know, pretty new, but anyway.
2: Yeah. I don't want to think about any kind of negative
1: stuff around Dolly. Yeah, you're right. You know what? Tomorrow, it's full-on positivity Dolly Day.
2: Yes, 925. September 25th is tomorrow, plus we'll have a surprise guest as well performing in the studio. We'll tell you all about that tomorrow morning.
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1: ABC News, I'm Sherry Preston. A federal judge blocking President Trump's ban of three news outlets from the White House. However, reporters from CNN, MS Now, and Politico all say they remain blocked and cannot get in. Hours after the ruling, the outlets asked in a court filing for an immediate hearing to address their continued ban and being turned away from the White House grounds. Chinese President Xi Jinping at the White House today. There is a state dinner tonight. New reporting that at least eight sailors on the USS Lincoln aircraft carrier tried to take their own lives amid months-long deployment in support of the Iran war. Here's ABC's Jay O'Brien.
2: In a letter to Congress, the acting Secretary of the Navy confirms that eight sailors attached to the USS Lincoln Carrier Strike Group attempted suicide since the beginning of their long deployment tied to the Iran war. A Navy official says that's consistent with lengthy deployments. The letter was sent to Senator Kirsten Gillibrand and first obtained by CNN.
1: There's a nor'easter on the way for the East Coast. This is ABC News. Decades after the Tylenol murders in Chicago, there's a new development. Here's ABC News Chief Investigative Correspondent Aaron Katursky.
3: A possible DNA breakthrough. Police in Idaho have now identified a mystery man who killed himself with cyanide in a Boise church 2 months after the Tylenol murders as Dr. Matthew Francis Betkowski, a chemist with mental illness. Years after he killed himself, police identified Betkowski through DNA and then searched what his family had of his possessions. Authorities say they found a map of Chicago and a bottle of homemade cyanide.
1: Well, he's not a formal suspect. Our officials are trying to figure out if Betkowski ever did visit Chicago. Now on to something you had no idea you needed until today. Yep, it's a song about French fries, particularly Wendy's fries, and a girlfriend keeps stealing them. Part of a new six-song album put out by Wendy's called Songs to Listen to in the Wendy's Parking Lot.

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Honeybee by Blake Shelton. 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I don't blame them. 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Think about that next time that you put honey on your toast or in your yogurt or something. 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
1: 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Rain showers likely today. Otherwise, cloudy skies expected. Daytime highs approaching 62. Winds out of the south, 10 to 15 miles per hour. Slight chance of rain showers tonight. Lows dip down to about 56. Overcast skies. Cloudy skies expected tomorrow. Daytime highs approaching 69. Showers likely Saturday, high of 65. 69, mainly cloudy skies expected Sunday. I'm staff meteorologist Paul Trombley. Right now, it's 57 degrees.
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This song barely made it out into the ether. Jody Messina heads Carolina, tails California. The songwriters Tim and Mark delivered the track after she'd already finished recording her debut album, but she insisted on adding it at the 11th hour. I think that was a pretty good choice on Jody Messina's part. Dan Seals, Now Everything That Glitters. Saw you pick-

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1: Pat knows that harvest can mean a lot of time alone with your thoughts while running a combine, tractor, or semi. 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

0: If I Know Me by George Strait, which is kind of perfect for where we're at in the year right now, because that was the lead single from his 11th studio album that was called Chill of an Early Fall. And hey, this is the first official week of fall, so I think it's perfect timing.
1: 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Rain showers likely today. Otherwise, cloudy skies expected. Daytime highs approaching 62. Southerly winds 10 to 15 miles per hour. Slight chance for showers tonight. Lows dip down to about 56. Cloudy skies expected. Daytime highs approaching 69. Tomorrow, overcast skies. Showers likely Saturday. Highs level off around 65. 69, cloudy skies with a few peaks of sun Sunday. I'm staff meteorologist Paul Trombley. Right now, it's 59 degrees.
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I suppose. If you needed a suggestion for a Thirsty Thursday, I think you just got one. Jose Cuervo by Shelley West. Turn it up for John Michael Montgomery. It's

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2: ABC News, I'm Sherry Preston. At the White House today, Chinese leader Xi Jinping said his country would be gifting two pandas to the Atlanta Zoo as envoys of peace. Several reporters unable to get into the White House today to cover the event. George ordered CNN, MS Now, and Politico press access restored after President Trump tried to ban them this week. They went to work today, however, to find they were still banned. The judge giving the government until 12:30 today to respond. Start times for two of this weekend's Boston Red Sox games at Fenway have been changed due to the threat of inclement weather. ABC meteorologist Samara Theodore with more on the approaching nor'easter.
3: New England is going to take the brunt of this storm. Don't get me wrong, New York City, there will be impacts lining the eastern seaboard, but we're certainly going to see some of the heaviest, strongest impacts towards the end of the weekend into the top of next week, Monday, in New England.
2: At the UN today, Israeli Prime Minister Benjamin Netanyahu. This is ABC News. An FDA advisory panel has approved a new blood test to detect multiple kinds of cancer.
4: One test patient says though she had no symptoms, the blood test detected her pancreatic cancer. Further tests then revealed a tumor.
5: If it weren't for the Galleri test in a year or two, wouldn't be able to say what I'm saying right now. Early detection is the only answer.
4: Doctors say this test could warn patients of the potential presence of cancers that would otherwise be hard to detect, like stomach and colorectal cancers.
2: ABC's Andrea Fuji. The test is designed to be used in conjunction with other medical tests. Fall colors expected to be especially bright this year in the Northeast.
6: I mean, if we're going to make it a fall football analogy, definitely a season that's going to make the playoffs, maybe having a deep run. It's going to be a really nice year.
2: Foliage forecaster Jim Salgi, the last 2 years, drought conditions have made trees.

0: trees in places like Vermont and New Hampshire rather dull. This year, it's expected to be brilliant. Sherry Preston, ABC News.
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0: That's Exile. This is Coryell. It is officially fall. And for those of you missing the summertime already, I know, I get it. A nice warm day, a lake day on top of that. It is hard to beat it, but I'll be honest with you. I'm happy that fall's here. It's my favorite season. This is for you with the Summertime Blues, Alan Jackson.
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1: 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Rain showers likely today. Otherwise, cloudy skies expected. Daytime highs approaching 62. Southerly winds 10 to 15 miles per hour. Slight chance for showers tonight. Lows dip down to about 56. Cloudy skies expected. Daytime highs approaching 69. Tomorrow, overcast skies. Showers likely Saturday. Highs level off around 65. 69, cloudy skies with a few peaks of sun Sunday. I'm staff meteorologist Paul Trombley. Right now, it's 59 degrees.
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2: 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Okay.

Cold in Heaven by Tracy Byrd, which is a very special song for him because not only was it his very first hit song, but it famously interrupted Garth Brooks' reign on the Billboard Country Singles chart. Oh yeah, I'm sure that one is very near and dear to him. Swingin' Doors next by Merle Haggard and Strangers. This song.

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1: 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November beans are 12 lower at 13.13.5. January is 11.75 lower at 13.29.5. December corn is down 8 at 5.28.75. March is 7.75 lower at 5.43.25. Live and feeder cattle are higher as traders get ready for widespread direct business. October lives up 165 at 220.42. December's 257 higher at 222.05. October feeders are up 495 at 333. And on spread trade and the lower midday move in pork, October hogs are up 20 at 79.47. December's down 80 at 70.20. John Perkins, Brownfield.
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You're listening to Classic Country. This is Coryell with all of your favorites on the way. Some Keith Whitley and Trace Atkins, Lone Star, Craig Morgan comes to mind, and this one definitely will make you miss summer a little bit now that it's officially fall.

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1: 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Rain showers likely today. Otherwise, overcast skies. Daytime highs approaching 62. Winds out of the south, 10 to 15 miles per hour. Cloudy skies expected again tonight. Slight chance for showers. Lows level off around 56. Daytime highs approaching 69 tomorrow. Overcast skies. Daytime highs approaching 65 Saturday with rain showers likely. 69 cloudy skies with a few peaks of sun Sunday. I'm staff meteorologist Paul Trombley. Right now, it's 61 degrees.
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No Thinkin' Thing by Trace Atkins. This next one from Keith Whitley is a posthumous number one. It reached the top of the Billboard country chart in September of 1989, just 4 months after he tragically died at the age of 34. I wonder, do you think of me? And Keith, we sure do. If you-

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1: ABC News, I'm Michelle Franzen. China's leader at the White House for a state visit. President Trump greeting President Xi and now meeting behind closed doors. ABC's Karen Travers has details.
2: There's a lot of pageantry, a lot of talk about mutual respect and strong friendship. That's what we heard from the president when he was standing with President Xi. But there's a lot of pressure on the president right now from lawmakers, including Republicans, to put more pressure on China when it comes to big global issues, including the war with Iran. China is Iran's top trade partner. China is the largest buyer of Iranian oil. And we're also hearing from lawmakers who say that China has been supplying intelligence, satellite imagery to Iran that has led to the deaths of American soldiers.
1: Protesters are out in New York City today ahead of Israel Prime Minister Benjamin Netanyahu's speech at the UN General Assembly. An FDA panel endorsing a new cancer blood test that can check for various cancers that cannot detect specific ones. This is ABC News. Diesel prices still on the rise at $6.52 a gallon, according to Gas Buddy. Meantime, weekly jobless claims for now are holding.
3: Weekly unemployment claims are seen as an indicator of layoff activity, and after hitting a 2026 high of 225,000 in June, they've been on a long-term decline. 2 weeks ago, the number dropped back below 200,000 filings. Last week, it fell again to 197,000.
1: ABC's Jim Ryan. Windy, rainy weather changing the start times for the Cubs-Red Sox games in Boston this week. ABC News meteorologist Samara Theodore has more on the timing of this weekend developing nor'easter.
4: Parts of the Delmarva Peninsula into Delaware and southern Maryland seeing some rain. Boston just getting their first touches of heavy rain Friday night. And then we start to see this storm system really rev up and push farther north towards New England. And so New England is going to take the brunt of this storm.
1: I'm Michelle Franzen, ABC News.
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9: With a look at news, I'm Brian Langland. Well, the Minnesota State Patrol broke ground on new headquarters designed to bring personnel and operations currently spread across six Minnesota locations under one roof. Chief Christina Bojevich says that the agency has grown significantly since it was founded back in 1929, and the new building will better reflect how troopers work today. The 117,000 square foot facility in Roseville will provide more opportunities for employees to collaborate and share resources. The ACLU of Minnesota is suing Detroit Lakes Public Schools over a policy targeting rainbow symbols. The school board voted 4-2 in July to remove non-school-sponsored materials, specifically including rainbow stickers, posters, flags, and buttons. The lawsuit alleges that the policy violates constitutional rights and was adopted without proper public notice. That's news. I'm Brian Langland.
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0: 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Rather

I'll never forget one of my friends performed this at our talent show in middle school. Suds in the Bucket by Sarah Evans. 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
1: 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Rain showers likely today. Otherwise, overcast skies. Daytime highs approaching 62. Winds out of the south, 10 to 15 miles per hour. Cloudy skies expected again tonight. Slight chance for showers. Lows level off around 56. Daytime highs approaching 69 tomorrow. Overcast skies. Daytime highs approaching 65 Saturday with rain showers likely. 69 cloudy skies with a few peaks of sun Sunday. I'm staff meteorologist Paul Trombley. Right now, it's 61 degrees.
2: With today's funeral news, I'm Brian Langland. Betty Lou Bannock, 95 of Walnut Grove, passed away September 18th at Prairie View Senior Living in Tracy. Funeral services will be held Friday at 10:30 at the English Lutheran Church in Walnut Grove. Visitation for Betty Bannock will be today, 5 to 7 p.m. at the Walnut Grove Funeral Home, and will continue 1 hour prior to the service on Friday at the church. Interment will be in the Walnut Grove Cemetery. Stevens Funeral Service, Walnut Grove Funeral Home, handling those arrangements. Doris Potocic, 98.68 years of age, of Marshall, formerly Avesta, passed away on Monday, September 21st, at Prairie Home Hospice McLaughlin House in Marshall. Mass of Christian burial will be at 11 o'clock on Friday at St. Anne's Catholic Church in Wabasso. Visitation for Doris Potocic will be held on Thursday, today, from 5 to 7 p.m., with a prayer service at 6:45 this evening at St. Anne's Catholic Church. Visitation continues Friday, 1 hour prior to the service at the church. Interment will take place St. Mary's Catholic Cemetery in Seaforth. Arrangements with the Sunset Funeral Association of Wabasso. Daryl F. Eichner, 99 of Westbrook, passed away on September 6th at home. Celebration of life will be held Saturday at 10:30 at Trinity Lutheran Church in Westbrook. Visitation for Daryl Eichner will be 10 o'clock at the church on Saturday. Interment will be with military honors at the Westbrook Cemetery. Stevens Funeral Service, Westbrook Funeral Home, assisting the family with arrangements. Michael James Sense, 69 of Lamberton, passed away on September 9th. Visitation will be Friday from 4 to 7 p.m. at the Sturm Funeral Home in Lamberton. Celebration of life will be held Saturday, September 26th, 2 to 5 p.m. with a service at 2 p.m. at the Lamberton American Legion. A private family burial will be held with his family. The arrangements handled by the Sturm Funeral Home of Lamberton. Tammy Meld, age 60, of Walnut Grove, passed away on September 19th at United Hospital in St. Paul. Visitation will be held on Friday, October 2nd, from 2 to 4 p.m. at the Walnut Grove Funeral Home. Burial will be in the Walnut Grove Cemetery. Stevens Funeral Service, Walnut Grove Funeral Home, assisting the family with those arrangements. That's a look at today's funeral news. I'm Brian Langland.
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The first time I ever heard This Kiss by Faith Hill, it was when I saw Practical Magic starring Sandra Bullock and Nicole Kidman in the late 90s. This is Coryell on your classic country. I'm a huge fan of the movie. Practical Magic 2 is in theaters, just ahead of spooky season, and I keep saying I'm gonna go see it. I have not seen it yet, so I need to actually make good on that. Seven Spanish Angels, Ray Charles, along with Willie Nelson.

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4: 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Walker, happy birthday to you. Alyssa Dieterman of Vesta has a birthday today. 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Julie Gayworth of Morton has a birthday today. 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And Darlene Beerle of Wanda has a birthday today. Darlene, happy birthday to you as well. Our birthday bash winner is Alyssa Dieterman of Vesta. 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Country.

where the stars and stripes and the eagle fly. Aaron Tippin, this is Coryell. I appreciate you spending Thursday with me. The appetizer to the weekend, it's almost here. You can take

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1: 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Rain showers likely this afternoon. Otherwise, cloudy skies expected. High temperatures reach up to 63. Southerly winds 10 to 15 miles per hour. Cloudy skies expected again tonight. Slight chance of rain showers. Lows level off around 56. Daytime highs approaching 69. Tomorrow, cloudy skies expected. Daytime highs approaching 65. Saturday, with rain showers likely. 69, cloudy skies with a few peaks of sun. Sunday. I'm staff meteorologist Paul Trombley. Currently, it's 63 degrees.
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Sleeping Single in a Double Bed by Barbara Mandrell. Toby Keith and his late bassist, Carl Goff Jr., played together for more than 20 years, but they only ever wrote two songs together. One was Upstairs Downtown. The second, You Ain't Much Fun. Here's Toby Keith.

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2: ABC News, I'm Michelle Franzen. China's leader at the White House for a state visit. President Trump greeting President Xi and now meeting behind closed doors. ABC's Karen Travers has details.
3: There's a lot of pageantry, a lot of talk about mutual respect and strong friendship. That's what we heard from the president when he was standing with President Xi. But there's a lot of pressure on the president right now from lawmakers, including Republicans, to put more pressure on China when it comes to big global issues, including the war with Iran. China is Iran's top trade partner. China is the largest buyer of Iranian oil. And we're also hearing from lawmakers who say that China has been supplying intelligence, satellite imagery to Iran that has led to the deaths of American soldiers.
2: Protesters are out in New York City today ahead of Israel Prime Minister Benjamin Netanyahu's speech at the UN General Assembly. An FDA panel endorsing a new cancer blood test that can check for various cancers that cannot detect specific ones. This is ABC News. Diesel prices still on the rise at $6.52 a gallon, according to Gas Buddy. Meantime, weekly jobless claims for now are holding.
4: Weekly unemployment claims are seen as an indicator of layoff activity, and after hitting a 2026 high of 225,000 in June, they've been on a long-term decline. 2 weeks ago, the number dropped back below 200,000 filings. Last week, it fell again to 197,000.
2: ABC's Jim Ryan. Windy, rainy weather changing the start times for the Cubs-Red Sox games in Boston this week. ABC News meteorologist Samara Theodore has more on the timing of this weekend developing nor'easter.
5: Parts of the Delmarva Peninsula into Delaware and southern Maryland seeing some rain. Boston just getting their first touches of heavy rain Friday night. And then we start to see this storm system really rev up and push farther north towards New England. And so New England is going to take the brunt of this storm.
2: I'm Michelle Franzen, ABC News.
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I Loved Them Everyone by T.G. 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Before Clint Black added country singer to his resume, he worked as a construction worker, a bait cutter, and a fishing guide. A Better Man by Clint Black.

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0: Allegiant Towing. Rain showers likely this afternoon. Otherwise, cloudy skies expected. High temperatures reach up to 63. Southerly winds 10 to 15 miles per hour. Cloudy skies expected again tonight. Slight chance of rain showers. Lows level off around 56. Daytime highs approaching 69 tomorrow. Cloudy skies expected. Daytime highs approaching 65 Saturday with rain showers likely. 69 cloudy skies with a few peaks of sun Sunday. I'm staff meteorologist Paul Trombley. Currently, it's 63 degrees.
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7: This is the turn it up part. GL.

I Don't Even Know Your Name by Alan Jackson. He may no longer be touring. He had his farewell show in Nashville earlier this summer, but that doesn't mean he isn't busy still. He has a distillery that he opened in Nashville around the same time. It even has an Alan Jackson museum attached to it. He's a busy guy still. Rhinestone Cowboy, turn it up for Glenn Campbell.

0: Billy.
1: Cattle futures are mixed. Hogs, corn, and soybeans are lower. I'm John Perkins with a Brownfield Market Update. You're made for farming, and so is Stein. It's Stein Seed Company. They have decades of research dedicated to developing seed that allows you to farm the way you want to farm. Stein has yield. Soybeans are lower today on fund and technical selling, waiting to see what comes out of the high-level face-to-face meeting with China today. We did get the announcement earlier that from Treasury Secretary Scott Bessent that the trade truce has been extended through the end of the year. China did buy 120,000 tons of U.S. beans ahead of the open. Didn't buy a whole lot last week, and weekly export sales numbers were bearish on beans. November beans are down 2¾ at 13.15 and a quarter. January's 4 lower at 13.29 and 3 quarters. October bean meal's up $4.40 at $3.74.70. October soybean oil's down 26 points at $66.99. Corn's lower. More harvest delays are probable in parts of the Corn Belt. There are quality concerns in some areas because of heavy rainfall. Export sales are down in the week, possibly due to relatively high U.S. prices. December's down 1.5 at 527.5. March corn's two lower now at 541.5. And wheat's lower on fund and technical selling. Rain is delaying winter wheat planting in some areas, but that's also reducing drought conditions in parts of the plains. Global demand for U.S. wheat.

0: continues to be slow, with weekly export sales below average. That's despite the ongoing slowdown in movement for both Russia and Ukraine. December Chicago's 3 1/4 lower at 705 1/4. Cotton and rice seem to be feeling optimistic about demand. Solid week for export sales on both. December cotton's up 53 at 83.42. November rice is up 29 at 16.61. Live and feeder cattle are mixed as traders get ready for widespread direct cash cattle business. There are a few bids on the table right now at 350 on the dress basis in Nebraska. That's steady with yesterday. That would be a match yesterday's trade. Very light trade yesterday at 350 dressed in Nebraska, essentially steady with the week ago. Box beef's lower at midday. October live is down $1.32 at 219.60, and December 72 lower at 221.62. October feeder cattle are down 60 at 333.72. November feeders are 55 lower at 328.95. And as for the hogs, they are down with the USDA's quarterly hogs and pigs numbers out today at 3 o'clock Eastern, 2 o'clock Central. Midwest butcher markets are steady. National Direct was 32 cents lower at the open. Pork was firm at midday, but that's been pretty inconsistent recently. October lean is down 55 at 79.32. December 62 lower at 69.70. And then over in the broader market, crude oil is back above $95 a barrel. The Dow Jones Industrial Average is down about 220 points. We're online at brownfieldagnews.com. John Perkins, Brownfield.
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0: Martina McBride on your classic country, My Baby Loves Me. The music video shot for My Town by Montgomery Gentry was filmed in Perryville, Kentucky. That's sort of the area where Eddie Montgomery calls home, and Lexington, Kentucky as well. That's Troy Gentry's hometown. Eddie specifically points out landmarks like the Perryville Water Tower and Perryville Elementary School in the music video. I think it's super cool when you can bring it back to your roots. My Town, Montgomery Gentry.
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1: 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Rain showers likely this afternoon. Otherwise, cloudy skies expected. High temperatures reach up to 63. Southerly winds 10 to 15 miles per hour. Cloudy skies expected again tonight. Slight chance of rain showers. Lows level off around 56. Daytime highs approaching 69 tomorrow. Cloudy skies expected. Daytime highs approaching 65 Saturday with rain showers likely. 69 cloudy skies with a few peaks of sun Sunday. I'm staff meteorologist Paul Trombley. Currently, it's 63 degrees.
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Hey, sign me up. 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Although pina coladas feel more like a summer drink. 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Well, I spent

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1: ABC News, I'm Michelle Franzen. At the UN General Assembly in New York this hour, Israel's Prime Minister Benjamin Netanyahu addressing world leaders. He's facing criticism over continued military operations in Gaza and Lebanon and defended his government's decisions, including, he says, to make the choice to target Iran's nuclear program.
2: Devastating Iran's nuclear facilities was hard. It was very hard to do. But for me, it was one of the easiest decisions I've ever had to make as prime minister.
1: Netanyahu is facing another election year. China's President Xi is at the White House today for a state visit. President Trump greeting the president and now meeting behind closed doors for talks. Tonight, the White House hosting China's leader and his wife for a state dinner. A developing nor'easter taking shape and aiming at New York and New England this weekend. Coastal flooding is the concern, along with heavy winds. This is ABC News. In Northern California, prosecutors say their investigation is now widening after a San Jose man allegedly confessed to two murders.
3: Investigators believe there could be more victims after a man flagged down a San Jose police officer last weekend and allegedly admitted to killing two people. One they believe he knew and the other was random. The bodies were found along a river. The victims are believed to have been homeless. Santa Clara County's district attorney saying,
4: I've never seen a case like this where there's just no apparent motive, where someone just has this compulsion to kill.
3: The suspect was due in court this week but refused to be moved from jail to the courtroom. Alex Stone, ABC News.
1: Fall is here. Leaf peeping experts say across the Northeast, the colors are expected to be vivid due to more moisture in the air. Experts say other areas of the country may not be as colorful due to drought conditions. Starbucks says it's planning to shutter 250 store locations in the U.S. later this week, marking the second biggest wave of closures in the past 2 years. Michelle Franzen, ABC News.
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Only in America by Brooks and Dunn. They are still hitting the road. They were nominated for Vocal Duo of the Year at this year's CMA Awards. No signs of slowing down. Patti Loveless next. I try to think about Elvis.

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1: 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Rain showers likely this afternoon. Otherwise, overcast skies. Daytime highs approaching 62. Winds out of the south, 10 to 15 miles per hour. Cloudy skies expected again tonight. Slight chance for showers. Lows dip down to about 56. Daytime highs approaching 69 tomorrow. Cloudy skies expected. Showers likely Saturday. High temperatures reach up to 65. 69, cloudy skies with a few peaks of sun Sunday. I'm staff meteorologist Paul Trombley. Currently 61.
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Better Than That by George Strait. It's always a great day when the King's involved. I'm Coryell with your classic country. Charlie Pride next with Mountain of Love. Stick around for The Wreckers, Mary Chapin Carpenter, Waylon Jennings, and more.

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1: Do you owe back taxes or have unfiled tax returns? The IRS won't quit until they get your money. 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

0: I feel lucky, Mary Chapin Carpenter. How's it going? This is Coryell. Are you a relatively lucky person? I'll be honest, I'm really not. But one of my best friends, Amanda, and a former roommate of mine, she has the most luck out of anybody I know. For example, one time she left her Jeep in an area where you have to pay for parking, and they are stringent about it. I always got a ticket in this same area. However, she left her Jeep there for like 3 days on end, not a single ticket. The first time I park there and I let my meter go by like 10 minutes, what I get? Yup, a ticket.
1: 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Rain showers likely this afternoon, otherwise overcast skies. Daytime highs approaching 62, winds out of the south 10 to 15 miles per hour. Cloudy skies expected again tonight, slight chance for showers, lows dip down to about 56. Daytime highs approaching 69 tomorrow, cloudy skies expected. Showers likely Saturday, high temperatures reach up to 65. 69, cloudy skies with a few peaks of sun Sunday. I'm staff meteorologist Paul Trombley. Currently 61.
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good-hearted woman by Waylon Jennings, one of the greatest voices in country music. This is Coryell. You know, you can take us on the road with you or to work. Listen at home. You know how you do that? Listen online. It's a little too late. Mark Chestnut, stick around for Tracy Lawrence in just a few minutes.

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0: General Assembly in New York this hour. Israel's Prime Minister Benjamin Netanyahu addressing world leaders. He's facing criticism over continued military operations in Gaza and Lebanon and defended his government's decisions, including, he says, to make the choice to target Iran's nuclear program.
1: Devastating Iran's nuclear facilities was hard. It was very hard to do. But for me, it was one of the easiest decisions I've ever had to make as prime minister.
0: Netanyahu is facing another election year. China's President Xi is at the White House today for a state visit. President Trump greeting the president and now meeting behind closed doors for talks. Tonight, the White House hosting China's leader and his wife for a state dinner. A developing nor'easter taking shape and aiming at New York and New England this weekend. Coastal flooding is the concern, along with heavy winds. This is ABC News. In Northern California, prosecutors say their investigation is now widening after a San Jose man allegedly confessed to two murders.
2: Investigators believe there could be more victims after a man flagged down a San Jose police officer last weekend and allegedly admitted to killing two people. One they believe he knew and the other was random. The bodies were found along a river. The victims are believed to have been homeless. Santa Clara County's district attorney saying,
3: I've never seen a case like this where there's just no apparent motive, where someone just has this compulsion to kill.
2: The suspect was due in court this week but refused to be moved from jail to the courtroom. Alex Stone, ABC News.
0: Fall is here. Leaf peeping experts say across the Northeast, the colors are expected to be vivid due to more moisture in the air. Experts say other areas of the country may not be as colorful due to drought conditions. Starbucks says it's planning to shutter 250 store locations in the U.S. later this week, marking the second biggest wave of closures in the past 2 years. Michelle Franzen, ABC News.
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1: 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Rain showers likely this afternoon. Otherwise, overcast skies. Daytime highs approaching 62. Winds out of the south, 10 to 15 miles per hour. Cloudy skies expected again tonight. Slight chance for showers. Lows dip down to about 56. Daytime highs approaching 69 tomorrow. Cloudy skies expected. Showers likely Saturday. High temperatures reach up to 65. 69, cloudy skies with a few peaks of sun Sunday. I'm staff meteorologist Paul Trombley. Currently 61.
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It's Blue Eyes Crying in the Rain. Yeah.

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1: Direct cattle markets were quiet Wednesday. Butcher hogs were steady. I'm John Perkins with a Brownfield Market Update. You better build bigger bins. It's just a suggestion, but regardless, be ready to maximize your per acre profits with MX Series corn by Stein. Stein has yield. Soybeans and corn were lower on technical selling. November beans were down 7.5 at 13.18. January was 7.5 lower at 13.33¾. December corn was down 7¾ at 5.29. March was 7.5 lower at 5.43½. Live and feeder cattle were up ahead of this week's direct trade. October live is 2.15 higher at 2.20.92. December was up 2.90 at 2.22.35. With extra support from the lower moving corn, October feeders are up 5.30 at 3.33.32. And on spread trade and profit taking, October hogs were up 60 at 79.87. December lean was down 67 at 70.32. John Perkins, Brownfield.
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guys are getting ready to launch their Ride or Die Tour on Thursday, October the 1st in St. Augustine, Florida. 26 cities, and it's all to celebrate the 20th anniversary of their breakout triple platinum studio album, Enjoy the Ride. Of course, I'm talking about Sugarland. This is 1-2.

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1: 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Daytime highs approaching 62 this afternoon under overcast skies with a chance of rain showers. Winds out of the south, 8 to 15 miles per hour. Slight chance of rain showers tonight. Lows level off around 57, overcast skies. Daytime highs approaching 66. Tomorrow, overcast skies. Highs level off around 62 Saturday, with rain showers likely. 69, mainly cloudy skies expected Sunday. I'm staff meteorologist Paul Trombley. Right now, 61.
2: Severe weather can happen at any time, and here at KLGR, we want to keep you informed when severe weather happens. 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
2: 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Walker, happy birthday to you. Alyssa Dieterman of Vesta has a birthday today. 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Our birthday bash winner is Alyssa Dieterman of Vesta. 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
1: ABC News, I'm Michelle Franzen. Days after a grand jury found no criminal charges were warranted in the death of Nolan Wells, the family of the Mississippi teen releasing the state medical examiner's autopsy report. Wells died during a 4th of July boating trip with friends. Here's ABC's Aaron Katursky.
2: The autopsy makes clear his body was found in the water off Horn Island. It supports the notion of an accidental drowning, but the autopsy report said cause and manner are best left undetermined. And that's been what the family has been saying over the last several days after the grand jury concluded they couldn't really figure it out either, that it seemed like an accidental drowning. There was no evidence of a crime.
1: Attorneys for the Wells family say examination of the teen's cell phone raises more questions. At the White House, President Trump and China's president held talks for roughly 2 hours today, talks on trade and Iran at the top of the agenda. Tonight, the White House rolling out the red carpet again for a state dinner. This is ABC News. Starbucks announcing it will be closing hundreds of underperforming locations.
3: In a memo to employees, Starbucks CEO Brian Nichols says the company will be closing 250 stores out of over 18,000 stores worldwide. Nichols is saying about 1,000 stores will get uplifts, as he calls them. He's been focused on enhancing the in-store experience as a chain fends off competition from other companies like McDonald's, which has been going all in on high-margin beverages. Nichols says those working at Starbucks locations that will be closing will be notified this week. Alex Stone, ABC News.
1: NASCAR legend Darrell Waltrip says he's taking a break from the public eye. According to a statement from his family, Waltrip is suffering from frontotemporal dementia. His family believes that was caused by CTE, and the family blames his years in NASCAR for his injuries. On Wall Street today, stocks ending mixed. I'm Michelle Franzen, ABC News.
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1: 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Daytime highs approaching 62 this afternoon under overcast skies with a chance of rain showers. Winds

0: out of the south, 8 to 15 miles per hour. Slight chance of rain showers tonight. Lows level off around 57. Overcast skies. Daytime highs approaching 66. Tomorrow, overcast skies. Highs level off around 62. Saturday, with rain showers likely. 69, mainly cloudy skies expected. Sunday. I'm staff meteorologist Paul Trombley. Right now, 61.
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I'm just saying, Jamie, get ready to be called grandpa at graduation. Here's Gene Watson and his 14-carat mind.

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0: I think we've talked about the fact that I've got an 18-year-old, a senior in high school. Well, he's going to his first homecoming dance this weekend, and I am just beside myself on how much it costs just to get him ready. Not even the tickets or anything like that, or the dinner he's going to take her out to, but just like, he's just got a suit, okay? He's just got a suit. And yeah, he's a big guy. It's a lot of suit. I'll give you that. But I mean, it's quite a bit. The sticker shock is real. But I had no idea how much it cost to send a girl to homecoming. I got a little girl who's going to be going to homecoming in like, I don't know, 10 years, something like that. Some of my buddies have girls that are going to this very dance, and they've easily spent two or three times, you know, what I did. And my wallet is hurting, you know what I mean? So I guess my point is I figured out what my side hustle is going to be. I'm going to start selling homecoming stuff on Amazon because I should be able to clean up.
1: 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Lows level off around 57 tonight under overcast skies with a chance of rain showers. Winds out of the south, 8 to 15 miles per hour. Cloudy skies expected again tomorrow. Daytime highs approaching 66. Chance of rain showers tomorrow night. Lows level off around 58. Cloudy skies expected. Daytime highs approaching 62. Saturday with rain showers likely. 69. Cloudy skies with a few peaks of sun Sunday. I'm staff meteorologist Paul Trombley. Currently 60.
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11: The decades that defined country, right now. Okay.

You know, before he made it big as a country star, Alan Jackson used to drive a forklift at Kmart. And in my mind, that looks just right. Here's Alan Jackson now with Little Man.

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2: ABC News, I'm Michelle Franzen. Following meetings at the White House between President Trump and President Xi from China, the White House will host a state dinner in honor of China's leader and his wife tonight. Here's ABC's Karen Travers.
3: He's getting a lot of pushback from lawmakers right now, Democrats and Republicans, who say that the president should be putting pressure on China because of the close ties that China has with Iran as their biggest trading partner, as the biggest purchaser of Iranian oil, that if they really want to put the squeeze on Iran to make a deal and end this war, doing it through China is the way to do it.
2: A developing nor'easter off the coast of the Carolinas taking aim at the Northeast and New England this weekend. The start times for the weekend Red Sox and Cubs games at Fenway Park have been adjusted to avoid the storms. Residents, meantime, in New Mexico dealing with flash flooding from back-to-back storms this week. Burn-scarred communities near Rudioso are hardest hit. On Wall Street today, stocks ending mixed. This is ABC News. New York's Attorney General Letitia James suing prediction betting site Polymarket, accusing the company of running an illegal gambling operation.
4: The federal lawsuit alleged that Polymarket is an illegal, unlicensed gambling operation that exposes New Yorkers to serious personal and financial risk. Polymarket argues they aren't subject to state gambling laws because they're technically selling financial contracts, something regulated by the federal government. But the New York Attorney General says that under state law, it's the same thing as gambling. It needs a license to operate. The federal lawsuit comes as Polymarket sees a massive boom in business, on track to facilitate more than $70 billion in trades just this year. Peter Haralamus, ABC News, New York.
2: In the Pacific, Tropical Storm Nolo, now less than 300 miles south of the Big Island of Hawaii, and is expected to strengthen into a hurricane soon. Preparations underway on the islands after several recent storms have battered Hawaii. Michelle Franzen, ABC News.
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9: With a look at news, I'm Brian Langland. Well, the Minnesota State Patrol broke ground on new headquarters designed to bring personnel and operations currently spread across six Minnesota locations under one roof. Chief Christina Bojevich says that the agency has grown significantly since it was founded back in 1929, and the new building will better reflect how troopers work today. The 117,000 square foot facility in Roseville will provide more opportunities for employees to collaborate and share resources. The ACLU of Minnesota is suing Detroit Lakes Public Schools over a policy targeting rainbow symbols. The school board voted 4-2 in July to remove non-school-sponsored materials, specifically including rainbow stickers, posters, flags, and buttons. The lawsuit alleges that the policy violates constitutional rights and was adopted without proper public notice. That's news. I'm Brian Langland.
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1: 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Lows level off around 57 tonight under overcast skies with a chance of rain showers. Winds out of the south, 8 to 15 miles per hour. Cloudy skies expected again tomorrow. Daytime highs approaching 66. Chance of rain showers tomorrow night. Lows level off around 58. Cloudy skies expected. Daytime highs approaching 62. Saturday with rain showers likely. 69. Cloudy skies with a few peaks of sun Sunday. I'm staff meteorologist Paul Trombley. Currently 60.
2: With today's Streamer News, I'm Brian Langland. Betty Lou Bannock, 95 of Walnut Grove, passed away September 18th at Prairie View Senior Living in Tracy. Funeral services will be held Friday at 10:30 at the English Lutheran Church in Walnut Grove. Visitation for Betty Bannock will be today, 5 to 7 p.m. at the Walnut Grove Funeral Home, and will continue 1 hour prior to the service on Friday at the church. Interment will be in the Walnut Grove Cemetery. Stevens Funeral Service, Walnut Grove Funeral Home, handling those arrangements. Doris Potocic, 98.68 years of age, of Marshall, formerly of Vesta, passed away on Monday, September 21st, at Prairie Home Hospice McLaughlin House in Marshall. Mass of Christian burial will be at 11 o'clock on Friday at St. Anne's Catholic Church in Wabasso. Visitation for Doris Potocic will be held on Thursday, today, from 5 to 7 p.m., with a prayer service at 6:45 this evening at St. Anne's Catholic Church. Visitation continues Friday, 1 hour prior to the service at the church. Interment will take place St. Mary's Catholic Cemetery in Seaforth. Arrangements with the Sunset Funeral Association of Wabasso. Daryl F. Eichner, 99 of Westbrook, passed away on September 6th at home. Celebration of life will be held Saturday at 10:30 at Trinity Lutheran Church in Westbrook. Visitation for Daryl Eichner will be 10 o'clock at the church on Saturday. Interment will be with military honors at the Westbrook Cemetery. Stevens Funeral Service, Westbrook Funeral Home, assisting the family with arrangements. Michael James Sens, 69 of Lamberton, passed away on September 9th. Visitation will be Friday from 4 to 7 p.m. at the Sturm Funeral Home in Lamberton. Celebration of life will be held Saturday, September 26th, 2 to 5 p.m. with a service at 2 p.m. at the Lamberton American Legion. A private family burial will be held with his family. The arrangements handled by the Sturm Funeral Home of Lamberton. Tammy Meld, age 60, of Walnut Grove, passed away on September 19th at United Hospital in St. Paul. Visitation will be held on Friday, October 2nd, from 2 to 4 p.m. at the Walnut Grove Funeral Home. Burial will be in the Walnut Grove Cemetery. Stevens Funeral Service, Walnut Grove Funeral Home, assisting the family with those arrangements. That's a look at today's funeral news. I'm Brian Langland.
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You may have seen this advice floating around on TikTok. A job recruiter is telling Gen Z folks to stop bringing iced coffee to interviews because it's disrespectful to potential employers. Well, I got a question for you. What if you bring two coffees? Huh?

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1: 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Lows dip down to about 57 tonight under overcast skies with a chance of rain showers. Winds out of the south, 8 to 15 miles per hour. Cloudy skies expected again tomorrow. Daytime highs approaching 66. Chance of rain showers tomorrow night. Lows level off around 58. Overcast skies. Rain showers likely Saturday. High temperatures reach up to 62. 69, mainly cloudy skies expected Sunday. I'm staff meteorologist Paul Trombley. Right now, 61.
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4: 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KLGR.

You know, we get into the argument all the time about who's the king of country music, George Strait or Garth Brooks. Now, George, in my mind, is the king, but Garth is the king of country performances.

both of them have a pretty stellar argument for having the number one song about rodeos. Obviously, you know Garth Brooks. Here's the one I would submit for George Strait. It's Amarillo by Morning. You decide. Amarillo.

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1: ABC News, I'm Michelle Franzen. Tonight at the White House, President Trump and the First Lady are hosting a state dinner in honor of China's president and his wife. The U.S. visit drawing bipartisan criticism from lawmakers who say China is Iran's top trading partner and supporter as the war drags on. China's leader at the White House, President Trump greeting President Xi today and met behind closed doors earlier. Republican Senator Rick Scott of Florida says he hopes the president took a tougher tone in meetings today.
2: I mean, I understand that, you know, Trump has to be diplomatic. But she's a despicable person that is killing us with fentanyl, building a military to try to defeat us.
1: A developing nor'easter taking shape and aim at New York and New England this weekend. Coastal flooding, a concern, along with heavy winds from the North Carolinas to New England. An FDA advisory panel has endorsed a blood test that can be used to screen for signs of dozens of different types of cancer. The Galleri test cannot diagnose those specific cancers. Michelle Franzen, ABC News. At the UN General Assembly today, Israel's Prime Minister Benjamin Netanyahu delivering a speech defending Israel's military operations in the Middle East. He pushed back on claims that Israel is carrying out genocide in Gaza, saying Hamas and other Iran-backed militants openly call for the destruction of Israel.
3: Israel didn't commit genocide. Israel prevented genocide.
1: Netanyahu says again the survival of Israel is at stake following the October 7th attacks. Outside the UN, pro-Palestinian demonstrations took place against Israel's prime minister. There's pressure mounting at home too. Netanyahu facing Israeli elections next month. Fall is here, and leaf peeping experts say across the Northeast, the colors are expected to be vivid due to more moisture this year. Experts say other areas of the country may not be as colorful due to drought-like conditions. Starbucks says it's planning to shutter 250 store locations in the U.S. later this week, saying those stores were chosen due to underperforming. Michelle Franzen, ABC News.
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Our good friend Doug Stone is having a hard time health-wise. 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Here he is from Better Days, Doug Stone, now in a different light. 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
1: 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Lows dip down to about 57 tonight under overcast skies with a chance of rain showers. Winds out of the south, 8 to 15 miles per hour. Cloudy skies expected again tomorrow. Daytime highs approaching 66. Chance of rain showers tomorrow night. Lows level off around 58. Overcast skies. Rain showers likely Saturday. High temperatures reach up to 62. 69, mainly cloudy skies expected Sunday. I'm staff meteorologist Paul Trombley. Right now, 61.
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and I might have thought that Waylon Jennings was as country as cornbread, but it turns out he's a little more cultured than that. 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She

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3: Oh, hey. More like Mira Joyed. That Miralax helped me go. I was so backed up. Tried Mega Coffees, prune juice, everything. Then Miralax. And hello, gentle relief without the harsh side effects.
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7: Just growing up around in this much agriculture, this community, I signed up for the freshman ag class, and I've been in every ag class since then. Now I'm a senior and just started the 12th grade one.
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7: 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Most of my friends that I know right now, I'm friends with, I made through sports.
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0: Country done right. Okay.

0: wouldn't go so far as to say it's healthier to live dirty, but a brand new study says that common household cleaning products can create some dangerous health conditions for you. The ultra-fine air pollution indoors is what these scientists are talking about. Even like the quote-unquote healthy ones, like the botanical ones, the essential oil cleaners, they still release those fragrance compounds that react with what they're calling indoor ozone. I didn't know we had indoor ozone, but I guess, you know, the more you know. It creates billions of invisible nanoparticles, and it's within minutes of you cleaning. It just gets into the air, and it's so fine. Even if you have like an air filter or something like that, it's not going to catch it. But it will get into your lungs and get deep into your lungs and could cause some health issues down the road. So if you're looking for an excuse not to clean, boy, I just gave you a good one. It's healthier to be dirty. You can use my line, okay? Just know that you're going to have to pick up sometime.
1: 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Lows dip down to about 57 tonight under overcast skies with a chance of rain showers. Southeasterly winds 8 to 15 miles per hour. Daytime highs approaching 66. Tomorrow, cloudy skies expected. Overcast skies tomorrow night. Chance for showers. Lows dip down to about 58. Daytime highs approaching 62 Saturday with rain showers likely. 69 cloudy skies expected Sunday. I'm staff meteorologist Paul Trombley.

0: Now it's 60 degrees.
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